0: licensed professional. Cozyinsulation.au. That's cozy with a Z.
1: It's 8 degrees in Canberra, but feels like one. Shower or two today, going for a top of 11. From the Capital Radio Newsroom, good morning. I'm Tia Priest-Willamott. A desperate search is underway in Japan, with more than a dozen people missing in buildings which have collapsed due to an earthquake. The powerful 6.8 magnitude quake hit the Kumamoto Prefecture, causing damage to busy sites including a shopping centre and a paper factory. More than 60 aftershocks have been recorded. Authorities have confirmed multiple deaths, and Japanese Prime Minister Sana Takaichi says their focus is on saving as many people as possible.
2: I have instructed relevant ministries to assess the damage, work closely with local government under the policy of putting human life first.
1: That translation thanks to Al Jazeera. Australian researchers are warning of a major political shift in urban areas due to the effects of AI automation in the workplace. The study found the 30 most exposed electorates were in our major cities, reversing the disruptions most felt by regional areas over the last two decades. University of Sydney Professor Clinton Free says in seats where One Nation is polling ahead of the major parties, AI had little influence.
3: Where One Nation is strongest are the seats that are least exposed to AI, and where Labor Teal's Liberal Party strongest, we see by far the strongest AI exposure.
1: The US military claims Iranian missiles have been launched at American bases in the Middle East, describing it as an attempted surprise attack. Military officials say all of the missiles were successfully intercepted. There had been a multi-day pause in hostilities leading to this point, which the US president had said was to allow for peace talks to take place. Here in Canberra, the Public Sector Union is urging ACT public servants to vote down a proposed pay deal from the government. Workers were presented with a deal last week that includes inflation-linked top-up payments in the proposed three-year deal. Community and Public Sector Union ACT Regional Secretary Maddie Northam says workers shouldn't accept the offer.
4: So from here, the government will go to a vote. It's still a couple of weeks away before they do that, actually about a month away. And we'll be encouraging all our members and the rest of the workforce as well who are covered by this agreement to vote no.
1: And Lynham shops and wetland are set to be illuminated as part of a winter festival. Light Up Lynham is a community celebration that features stalls, live music and entertainment, and the Sunset Lantern Walk. Lynham Community Association member Trevor Vickers says they're expecting more than 3,000 people.
5: So those people head off to the wetlands following the prosperous mountain lion dance troupe, and they're all brilliantly lit and people carry their own lanterns or some sort of form of light.
1: The event runs from 3 till 8 p.m. on Saturday.
0: Sports update.
1: Sprinter Lachie Kennedy has set a new Australian record of 9.85 seconds to win silver in the 100 metres at the Commonwealth Games. The 22-year-old finishing 0.02 of a second behind Cameroon's Emmanuel Ezeme, breaking Patrick Johnson's national record from 2003. Kennedy has told Seven he can't believe it.
6: It's the fastest Commonwealth 100 ever, by far. And to be able to come out here and get second, represent the green and gold proudly and give them a medal for the good guys. I mean, no better way to cap it off, hey.
1: Tori Lewis also broke the women's national record both in the semi-final and then the final, winning bronze with a time of 10.99 seconds. Australia currently has 80 medals overall at the Games. And Giants utility Grace Coz has been called up for Ireland ahead of Saturday's historic AFLW international clash. The midfielder hails from County Dublin and featured in 5 games for GWS last year before an elbow injury derailed her debut season. And that's the latest from the Capital Radio Newsroom.
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1: Shower or two today and a top of 11 degrees. Morning frost and partly cloudy, top of 12 tomorrow. 15 on Friday and another frost, then mostly sunny, then cloudy conditions and frost on Saturday and a top of 15. Right now it's 8 in Holt, 8 in Deakin and it's 8 degrees in Fisher.
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Forever Classic 2CA, it's another one of our 30-minute music marathons. G'day, Rob Duckworth this morning. Now, you want to win some cash with Piggy Bank? Our cue to call for that is going to come up within 15 minutes. So keep listening, all right? Kinks and Joe Jackson on the way, but right now, Dave Edmonds.

Forever Classic 2CHO Jackson stepping out, and he's going to be touring Australia January, February next year if you want to go and see him. And yes, I've checked, he's not coming to Canberra. Hello there, Rob Duckworth this morning. We've got Lionel Richie and Billy Joel on the way. Hey, you know what I said, that cue to call for Piggy Bank is coming up real soon? Well, it's coming up at the end of this song from The Cars.

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1: Will the piggy pay out?
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4: We are trying to give away some cash. We've got this piggy bank stuffed full of cash, and we want to give it away. Justin, who lives in Belconnen, is on the line. Hello there, Justin. How are you?
5: I'm doing very well, thanks.
4: Good. Can I ask how your mate Des is? Because I know Des is standing by you.
6: Good as gold, mate.
4: Des is going well. All right, okay. So this is going to be a little combined effort. Did you hear the guess we had in the last hour?
5: Yes, we did.
4: Okay, Michelle from Gordon gave us a guess, and the pig said our amount was lower. So, Justin, how many dollars do we have stuffed in this pig?
5: 583.
6: And 25 cents.
4: 583. We'll forget the 25 cents. The pig says our amount is lower than 583.
6: Get a bigger pig.
4: Thank you, Des. And thank you, Justin. You boys, welcome to call again.
5: Thank you.
4: Thank you.
5: Have a great day.
4: So Justin, with a little bit of help from Des, said $583, and our pig said our amount is lower. We'll give you another chance just after 11 this morning, and you can save 30% off all Luxaflex Duet shades. You can do that right now at Right Way Curtains and Blinds in Fishwick. On the way, Darryl Braithwaite and Phil Collins here at 2CA.
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0: 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We'll catch up with Tom Starling from the Raiders.
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0: Hey, Phil Collins and Two Hearts. Hello, Rob Duckworth this morning. Justin and his mate Dez had a crack at Piggy Bank a little while ago. Justin gave us an amount. I can't tell you what it is. You have to be listening for that. But the pig said our amount is lower. So after 11, I'm going to give you another chance to win some cash with Piggy Bank. Now, tomorrow morning, Holmesy and Jem, the classic breakfast, they're back. Secret Sound, that's getting up there, $1,440. Tom Starling from the Raiders, talk about the team's next match. Also, Gemma has a golden ad break challenge. And, of course, another question of the day. You'll find that at the 2CA Facebook page. And, of course, Holmesy and Gemma are going to give you more chances to win some cash with Piggy Bank. On the way, I've got Sniffing the Tears and Natalie Cole here at 2CA.
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0: 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Tia's got the 11 o'clock news and information, and then we're going to play another 30-minute music marathon. Eurogliders and a number one song from 1983. Heaven Must Be There. We're going to play that. Another number one song. It's ABBA, Waterloo. Billy Idol, To Be a Lover. 30-minute music marathons all day here at 2CA. And another chance for you to win some cash. We're going to play Piggy Bank again after 11.
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5: It's 8 degrees in Canberra, but feels like 1. Partly cloudy today, going for a top of 11. From the Capital Radio Newsroom, good morning. I'm Tia Priest-Willamott. The ACT government has announced it will not proceed with the relocation of Arcadia House to Cook. James Wybrow explains.
6: Two shortlisted sites at Cook Ovals were proposed as the new home for the Substance Withdrawal and Rehabilitation Service. However, the government cites clear community feedback as the reason it will not proceed. The six-week consultation process found that while the vast majority of respondents support the ongoing provision of alcohol and other drug-related services, significant concerns exist about the suitability of the two shortlisted sites. Infrastructure Canberra is now assessing whether a potential alternative location has become available since the initial search, or if any of the previously considered sites warrant further investigation. James Wybrow, Capital Radio News.
5: Scientists have made an unexpected antiviral breakthrough that could one day be used to fight against Ebola and hantavirus. University of Queensland researchers used a cancer drug to disrupt host cells in the brain and found it stopped viruses from forming properly, giving the immune system more time to clean up the infection. Neuroscientist Dr. Mara Joensu says early testing has returned remarkable results.
7: In laboratory conditions, this drug slows down respiratory infections caused by respiratory syncytial virus or RSV.
5: The Canberra Indian Miner Action Group believes more needs to be done to manage populations of the bird. Officially declared a pest in 2021, the ACT Conservator of Flora and Fauna says the bird isn't a priority species to manage. President Bill Hankey says there only seems to be a focus on their threat to endangered species.
8: But we know that miners are a threat to rosellas, eastern and crimson rosellas, to kookaburras, to the small birds that people like in their garden. And to say that they're only focusing on birds and animals, but particularly birds, that are rare and endangered and are birds of national significance, really misses the point.
5: Pauline Hanson has updated her parliamentary register of interests, declaring billionaire Gina Rinehart paid for her recent flights between London, Rome and Sicily. She says Ms. Rinehart also gifted her an invitation to a Dolce & Gabbana fashion parade. The One Nation leader says she paid for her own accommodation, meals and daily expenses, though. And a new fully bulk billing GP clinic is opening across two locations in Gungahlin as part of the federal government's moves to expand access to free healthcare in the territory. Infinity Medical Centre on Anthony Rolfe Avenue is the first site, with the second Gungahlin clinic location to be announced soon.
4: Sports update.
5: The Canberra Raiders have a tough challenge ahead of them this Saturday as they take on the Panthers in Mudgee. The Green Machine have come into some late season form with Penrith top of the ladder. Hooker Tom Starling says there's no guarantees of another miracle.
9: Oh, it's a different year, different team. They're a different team, we're a different team. We don't look back at last year. We're reviewing the game we played earlier down here when they give us, put some points on us. So we're going up there with a chip on our shoulder and we're taking confidence what we've done the last few weeks. So.
5: And Adam Dewey admits he was in the wrong to refuse to play for the West Tigers last weekend. The 27-year-old will return to start at halfback in Sunday's battle with the Eels after discussing his issues with coach Benji Marshall. Dewey says his stubborn nature got the better of him.
10: I can be a hard player to deal with at times, but he knows and I know my love for this club. That's never shied away. That's just gotten stronger now, and I guess looking back on it, I should have played.
5: And that's the latest from the Capital Radio Newsroom.
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5: Partly cloudy today in a top of 11 degrees. Morning frost and mostly sunny top of 12 tomorrow. Similar conditions on Friday and 14 degrees. Then partly cloudy conditions and frost on Saturday and a top of 15. Right now, it's 9 in Mackellar, 9 in Manuka, and it's 9 degrees in Western Creek.
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We're going to play Piggy Bank again this hour. All you have to do is listen out for your cue to call. That old thing. In Excess and Susie Quattro.

Such a great Australian band, INXS, their new sensation. It's another one of our 30-minute music marathons here at 2CA. I've got Seal and also Sister Sledge coming up after Michael Jackson. Oh, you know what? Your cue to call to play Piggy Bank, Win Some Cash, is coming up after this song.

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0: Hi, Holmesy and Gemma here on our next show. We'll catch up with Tom Starling from the Raiders.
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1: Yeah, he will. And $1,440 will be up for grabs with The Secret Sound.
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4: You see, we have this pig and it is stuffed with cash and we would love to give that cash away. I've got Kathy on the line from Gowrie. Hey, Kathy, how are you?
5: I'm very well, thank you, Rob. Yourself?
4: Good. Did you hear the Two Stooges? Did you hear Justin and Des in the last hour? They had a guess and Des threw in an extra 25 cents, which we can't allow. So just do whole dollar amounts if you don't mind. Kathy,
5: do my best.
4: How much in dollars do we have stuffed in this piggy bank?
5: 556.
4: $556. The pig says it is... the pig says it is higher.
5: Wow, okay.
4: Higher than 556. You are welcome to call again. Okay, Kathy?
5: Thank you very much.
4: So just recapping on that, Kathy said $556 and our pig said our amount is higher. We've got more chances all day for you to win Piggy Bank. Just listen out for your cue to call. And right now you can save 30% off all Luxaflex duet shades at Right Way Curtains and Blinds in Fishwick. Joan Jett and the Black Hearts and the Temptations. They're on the way here at 2CA.
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0: little Motown in the morning. Temptations and My Girl. You hear a song like that and you think, oh, it's got to be forever classic 2CA. And it is. G'day, Rob Duckworth this morning. Now, at midday, we're going to play our 10 from then. And today, we've chosen 1971. So we're going to play the 10 biggest songs that were on the Canberra charts this week back in 71. On television, Columbo with Peter Falk. That started. And also Young Talentine. That began on TV in Australia. And our amazing champion swimmer of the early 70s, Shane Gould, she was just such a legend. She broke the 1,500 metres freestyle record by 18 seconds. How good was that? So 1971, we're going to check you out just after midday today. Thanks to the Kosciuszko Chalet Hotel in Charlotte Pass, you can experience all-inclusive luxury in a snowbound paradise. ELO and UB40, they're on the way.
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Rabbit Classic 2CA, we are just about to check in with the newsroom. Tia's got the midday news update. And then we've got our 10 from then from 1971. And I'll tell you now, all four Beatles make the top 10 with solo songs, which is quite amazing.

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0: 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That's coming up in a couple of minutes.
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8: It's 9 degrees in Canberra, but feels like minus 2. Partly cloudy today, going for a top of 11. From the Capital Radio Newsroom, good afternoon. I'm Tia Priest-Willamott. In breaking news, the Australian Bureau of Statistics have announced the Consumer Price Index rose 3.8% in the 12 months to June. That's down from 4% the previous month and below economists' forecasts. Meanwhile, the closely watched trimmed mean was steady at 3.6%. Overseas, a desperate search is underway in Japan, with more than a dozen people missing in buildings which have collapsed due to an earthquake. The powerful 6.8 magnitude quake hit the Kumamoto Prefecture, causing damage to busy sites, including a shopping centre and a paper factory. More than 60 aftershocks have been recorded. Authorities have confirmed multiple deaths. Japanese Prime Minister Sanae Takaichi says their focus is on saving as many people as possible.
9: I have instructed relevant ministries to assess the damage, work closely with local government under the policy of putting human life first.
8: That translation thanks to Al Jazeera. An independent MLA wants more land to be released. Now the housing portfolio has been shuffled. Suzanne Orr has taken over housing in the government's changes, which has the goal of delivering 26,000 new homes over the next 5 years. Independent Leanne Casterly has called out the new minister, saying she needs to meet the targets.
10: Minister Orr needs to make sure that land release is constant because they're not meeting their target at the moment and they've promised a lot of land and it's something that Canberrans are desperate for.
8: A major childcare provider has banned class photos due to concerns about child safety. Good Start Early Learning, which runs 6 centres in the ACT, says the risk of photographs being manipulated beyond its control is too high. The eSafety Commissioner has warned schools against sharing students' images online due to the threat of AI deepfakes. Qantas has made aviation history after completing what is believed to be the longest non-stop flight on record. The test flight landed in France after flying for more than 24 hours from Melbourne as part of preparations for direct Sydney to London routes. Former Qantas pilot Richard de Crispini has told Nine the breakthrough will transform global transit.
11: You can now have a non-stop flight to any point on planet Earth if there's a runway there. And so that changes everything.
8: And 3 decades after the original film was released, The Castle is coming back, but this time in stage show format. The 1997 Aussie classic has had a refresh as it moves to the theatre, with the original writers saying they've given it an update to make it work for 2027. The play is set to open in Melbourne in March next year.
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8: Checking petrol prices, unleaded is $2.03 at the Ampol in Gungahlin, it's $2 at the 7-Eleven in Fishwick, and it's $2.01 at the Ready Express in Tuggeranong.
7: The latest finance report.
8: The ASX 200 is up 112 points at 9,060. Gold is selling at $4,022 an ounce, and one Australian dollar is buying 69.48 US cents.
7: Sports update.
8: The Raiders have made a move to lock Hudson Young down in the capital. Sydney Morning Herald is reporting the Raiders have offered Young a multi-million dollar three-year extension as his teammate Morgan Smithies will join Perth next season. With the NRL's salary cap forecast to rise to at least $15 million from 2028, Young's total extension is expected to be worth around $3 million. And that's the latest from the Capital Radio Newsroom.
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8: Partly cloudy today and a top of 11 degrees. Morning frost and mostly sunny, top of 12 tomorrow. Similar conditions on Friday and 14 degrees. Then partly cloudy conditions and frost on Saturday and a top of 15. Right now, it's 9 degrees in Bruce, 9 degrees in Campbell, and it's 10 degrees in Torrens.
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0: Hello there, Rob Duckworth this afternoon. Here we go with our 10 from then. Big thanks to the Kosciuszko Chalet Hotel in Charlotte Pass. Experience all-inclusive luxury in a snowbound paradise. Today we're going to look at 1971. Now, the Beatles broke up just prior to this, and it's kind of interesting, in this 10 from then, all four Beatles have a solo song. In fact, song number 10 is from John Lennon. Power to the people. It is the 10 from then.

Forever Classic 2CA, it's our 10 from then. These are the 10 biggest songs on the Canberra charts this week back in 1971. George Harrison, What Is Life? They came in at number 9, and The Doors, Love Her Madly.

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1: Number 7.
2: Yeah, right.

Right now we're counting down the 10 biggest songs on the Canberra charts this week back in 1971. It's our 10 from then. And I did mention that all four Beatles back in 1971 had songs in the top 10 in Canberra. We've had John Lennon, we've had George Harrison, and now Ringo comes in at number 5.

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1: Number 2.

10 from then and the Eagle Rock from Daddy Cool. That was number 2 on our Canberra charts this week back in 1971. The number one song, everyone in Canberra was buying it this week back in 71, was from T-Rex.

0: Forever Classic 2CA, that's our 10 from then today, from 1971. We finished off with the number one song in 71 this week. That was T-Rex and Hot Love. G'day, Rob Duckworth this afternoon. I hope you're feeling well. 1971, Columbo started on TV, The Young Talent Time, that also began on TV. The R classification for movies was introduced into Australia back in 71. Elton John made his first tour of Australia. And if you're into fashion back in 1971, hot pants were all the rage. Tomorrow, we're going to look at 1987. And big thanks to the Kosciuszko Chalet Hotel in Charlotte Pass. You can experience all-inclusive luxury in a snowbound paradise. Human League and Elvis Costello, they're coming up next.
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0: Forever Classic 2CA, we're just about to check in with the newsroom. 1 o'clock news and info on the way. Then we're going to play these songs. Part of a 30-minute music marathon. Donna Summer, Hot Stuff. Brian Adams, The Summer of 69. And also Linda Ronstadt. 30-minute music marathons all day. And another chance for you to win some money with Piggy Bank. 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
5: A top of 10 degrees today, partly cloudy from the Capital Radio Newsroom. Good afternoon. I'm Jeff Tyler. Inflation has fallen in the latest figures, driven by drops in transport, clothing and communication costs. The Consumer Price Index was down to 3.8% in the 12 months to June, down from 4% in May. Underlying inflation was unchanged at 3.6%. The figures remain outside the RBA's target band. The ACT government has announced it will not proceed with the relocation of Arcadia House to Cook. James Wybrow explains.
6: Two shortlisted sites at Cook Ovals were proposed as the new home for the Substance Withdrawal and Rehabilitation Service. However, the government cites clear community feedback as the reason it will not proceed. The six-week consultation process found that while the vast majority of respondents support the ongoing provision of alcohol and other drug-related services, significant concerns exist about the suitability of the two shortlisted sites. Infrastructure Canberra is now assessing whether a potential alternative location has become available since the initial search, or if any of the previously considered sites warrant further investigation. James Wybrow, Capital Radio News.
5: The former Shadow Health Minister has had her say on the shuffling of Labor's cabinet members. Marissa Patterson has taken over the health portfolio from new Deputy Chief Minister Rachel Stephen-Smith, who held the role since 2019. Independent and former Shadow Health Minister Leanne Casley says it's good that health has a fresh look.
7: She's had health for such a long time, and having handed that over is big news. And Marissa Patterson has sort of taken all of her other portfolios with gusto, and I look forward to seeing how this goes with health, because there's so much to learn, and having that longevity sometimes helps, but I think a fresh perspective is good also.
5: A large-scale search and rescue operation's underway after a 6.8 magnitude earthquake hit Japan's southern Kumamoto province, leaving scores trapped in a partially collapsed shopping mall. The BBC's Caroline Hawley has the latest.
8: They've been working through the night at the vast Aeon shopping mall to try to find survivors. Several have now been found, but the search won't stop until everyone's accounted for. Japan is well prepared for earthquakes, buildings specially constructed to withstand them. But this one was strong enough to be felt as far away as South Korea. 300,000 people have been instructed to evacuate their homes.
5: And more than $230,000 has been awarded to 18 local organisations as part of the latest round of the Disability Inclusion Grants Program. The program supports innovative community-driven initiatives to help increase opportunities for people with disability.
9: Sports update.
5: The Raiders have made a move to lock Hudson Young down in the capital. Sydney Morning Herald is reporting the Raiders have offered Young a multi-million dollar three-year extension as his teammate Morgan Smithies will join Perth next season. And West Tigers star Adam Dewey is taking full responsibility for his decision not to play against the Raiders last week. The move sparked theories about a plan from his management to get him out of his deal at the club. Dewey says it was his call and his alone.
10: That one thing I do want to do is protect Isaac Moses in this, my agent. He's been brought into this, and with the whole Lockie Gavin situation and thinking we've got this big master plan behind this, that's not his intention at all. He was begging me to play.
5: And that's the latest from the Capital Radio Newsroom.
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5: A top of 10 degrees today, partly cloudy. Got an overnight low of -3. Morning frost, then a sunny day tomorrow and a top of 12. Friday morning, frost, then sunny, 14 degrees. Saturday morning, frost, then a partly cloudy day and a top of 14.
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Forever Classic 2CA, it's another one of our 30-minute music marathons. Brian Adams there. I've got Eric Burden and the Animals and Chris Rea coming up. Oh, yeah, and another cue to call for Piggy Bank. Listen out for that. Meanwhile, Linda Ronstadt.

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1: 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Listen out for your cue to call Holmesy and Chema. They're back on air tomorrow morning. I know you can win $1,440 with the secret sound. And there's another question of the day. You'll find that at the 2CA Facebook page if you want to play along. There was something else I had to tell you. What was that? Oh, yeah, that's it. Your cue to call for Piggy Bank is coming up after this song. How about that? This is 2CA.

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4: Okay, my last chance today to give someone the opportunity to win some cash. We're playing Piggy Bank, and Rose from Lynham is on the line. Hey, Rose, how are you today?
5: Very well, thank you.
4: Okay, have you been listening to all of the guesses, particularly the last guess we had from Kathy and Gary? You been checking out all the guesses?
5: Yes, I have.
4: Okay, so comes down to the question. We've got this big piggy bank. It's stuffed with dollars. Rose, how many dollars have we got stuffed in this pig?
5: I have 557, I think.
4: $557. I can tell you our amount is... our amount is higher than $557.
5: Okay.
4: All right,
5: you.
4: Back to the old drawing board, Rose. But you are welcome to call again, okay?
5: Thank you very much for that.
4: So just a quick recap on that. Rose said $557 and our pig said our amount is higher. Kathy Dinn is going to give you lots of chances to score some cash with Piggy Bank after 2 o'clock this afternoon. And you can save 30% off all Luxaflex Duet shades at Right Way Curtains and Blinds. They're in Fish Week. Supertramp and Hart, they're up next at 2CA.
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0: Forever classic 2CA, Heart, All I Want to Do Is Make Love to You. Yet another song on our playlist that's all about bouncy, bouncy. Hello there, Rob Duckworth this afternoon. Kathy Dinn has got 30-minute music marathons all afternoon. And Kathy's going to give you chances to win some money with Piggy Bank, Holmesy and Gemma. They're going to give you the chance to win some money tomorrow. They've got a couple of chances. Secret Sound, that's worth $1,440. Gemma's got a golden ad break challenge. And, of course, there's another question of the day. You'll find that at the 2CA Facebook page so you can have your say. And, of course, Holmesy and Gemma will give you more chances to win some cash with Piggy Bank as well. Catch them tomorrow morning, nice and early from 5:30. Fleetwood Mac and the Pretenders, they're on the way next here at 2CA.
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0: 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She's going to play Frankie Goes to Hollywood, also Dragon, and Johnny Hates Jazz. And Kath is going to give you more chances to win some cash with Piggy Bank. Just listen out for your cue to call. Have a great day. I'll catch you tomorrow.
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8: A top of 11 degrees, partly cloudy in Canberra today from the Capital Radio Newsroom. Good afternoon, I'm Jeff Tyler. The Treasurer has welcomed a below-expected inflation rate but admits there is still work to do to ease cost-of-living pressures. Headline inflation for the year to June has come to 3.8%, lower than the predicted 4.8%. The result reduces the chance of an interest rate rise at the next RBA meeting. Jim Chalmers says he won't get carried away with one set of data.
9: We know that people are still under pressure. We know that inflation is still higher than we would like it to be. We know that the war in the Middle East and the uncertain developments, even in the last couple of weeks, risks that outlook as well. But in the circumstances that we find ourselves in, these numbers today are encouraging.
8: As more emergency calls come in, ACT Police are struggling to answer all calls on the first try. T-Press Willamott has more.
10: The number of 000 calls answered on the first presentation has dropped to 83.8%, down by almost 10% compared to the previous financial year, while the volume of calls increased by almost 30%. That's according to a top police officer who shared this with an ACT budget estimates hearing yesterday. The Canberra Times is reporting Deputy Commissioner Scott Lee said the drop in answered calls was something ACT policing was absolutely focused on. Tia Priest-Willamott, Capital Radio News.
8: The ACT Greens have hit out at Labor for their relationship with consulting firms. James Wybrow has the story.
11: Greens MLA Andrew Braddock has revealed the big four consulting firms continue to rake in millions in contracts, with the ACT government spending over $12.3 million last financial year, compared to approximately $4 million in the two previous years. KPMG is set to be once again hauled in front of a federal inquiry over allegations of misusing confidential client data, while PMC has been shown to misuse confidential government tax policy information for commercial gain. In the wake of these scandals, ACT Labor has paused new contracts with KPMG, but Mr. Braddock says their over-reliance on the Big Four remains on full display.
8: The final step in completing upgrades along Gundaroo Drive is now done, with artwork features now unveiled. The upgrades include new suburb signage featuring native animals, as well as four gathering circles at the entry to Owen Dixon Drive, Baldwin Drive, Ginninderra Drive and the McCullough Wetlands. And Aussie researchers are growing mini brains in the search for improved drugs to treat multiple sclerosis. More than 37,000 Australians are living with the condition that causes a person's own immune system to attack myelin in the brain. Dr. Samantha Barton says there are currently no therapies available to repair damage caused by MS.
12: And so by being able to make these mini brains and study this myelin, we're hoping to be able to identify ways to preserve the myelin, treat the myelin, and effectively come up with a therapeutic target.
7: Sports update.
8: The Giants still believe they can make the finals despite sitting 12th on the AFL ladder, one game and percentage out of the top 10. Midfielder Xavier O'Halloran is optimistic there's still enough time for the team to click.
13: Well, I hope so. We have to show up pretty quickly. Yeah, it's just been an issue of consistency for us this year, so hopefully that changes this weekend.
8: And NRL, the Dragons' impressive recruitment drive for next season is continuing with Cody Nikorima, the latest big name to join the Red V. The Dolphins' 5/8 has signed a 2-year deal, adding intrigue to Friday night's clash against his future club. That's the latest from the Capital Radio newsroom.
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8: A top of 10 degrees today, partly cloudy. Got an overnight low of -3. Morning frost, then a sunny day tomorrow and a top of 12. Friday morning frost, then sunny, 14 degrees. Saturday morning frost, then a partly cloudy day. And the top of 14.
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1: Will the piggy pay out?
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4: Well, we're still tooling around with this one, aren't we? The 2CA Piggy Bank. A little elusive at the moment, so hopefully Miss Lindy in Lynham is going to crack it for us or at least get us a little bit closer. How are you this afternoon, Lindy?
5: Yeah, good, thanks, Kathy, on this wildly windy day.
4: I know, it's a bit crazy. -3 tonight, so very chilly indeed. So let's warm it up with some hot, hot cash. How much do you think is in the 2CA Piggy Bank?
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4: Ooh, that'd be nice and warming, wouldn't it? $564.
5: Oh, yes.
4: So, oinks a lot. Is Lindy our winner? Hiya, Lindy. Hiya.
5: Hiya. Great.
4: All right. Hopefully that'll help you out as we try and get close to how much is in the 2CA Piggy Bank. Keep on playing. We'll have another crack after 3 o'clock. 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

0: Split Ends and I Got You. Very chilly tonight, minus 3. Morning frost to start our Thursday. It's going to be mostly sunny. Melt away that ice, hopefully, in 12 degrees. Minus 3 also to start on Friday for a mostly sunny 14 degrees. Another crack soon at the Pig. Queen Aretha Franklin is coming up and also Queen the Band.
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0: 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We'll catch up with Tom Starling from the Raiders.
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11: Got an overnight low of -3, morning frost, then a sunny day tomorrow, 12. From the Capital Radio Newsroom, good afternoon. I'm Jeff Tyler. A 40-year-old man is the second person charged with drug trafficking and firearms offences following a targeted investigation into drug distribution in the ACT. The arrest follows an extensive investigation and intelligence-led operation targeting the supply of illicit drugs. The man was arrested at his home in Banks this morning. The opposition argues Australia's inflation is still too high despite lower than expected CPI data. The headline rate rose to 3.8% in the 12 months to June, down from 4% in the year to May. Underlying inflation, which ignores short-term volatility, remained steady at 3.6%.
12: The key metric the RBA looks at about whether they're going to increase interest rates or not is underlying inflation, and it has remained stable. The challenge for Australia and our inflation problem now is if you remove the Iran conflict, inflation would persist because government spending is driving Australia's inflation problem.
11: Shadow Treasurer Tim Wilson. Goulburn Council Mayor Nina Dillon has confirmed that the state government's pushing ahead with their decision to close the old Goulburn jail. Ms Dillon says she's met with the Corrections Minister in Sydney, where he said the decision was final. 42 inmates have reportedly left the jail for June. Parliamentary debate on a petition created by Ms Dillon was set to go up in October. Canberra and hospitality businesses are warning costs could be rising to offset the removal of card surcharges in October. The Reserve Bank has introduced reforms that will remove surcharges on debit, prepaid and credit cards on networks including FPOS, MasterCard and Visa. Chief Executive of the Canberra Business Chamber says while businesses can't add the surcharge, it's not getting rid of the fee entirely.
13: It's not doing away with them, and it's also effectively making businesses incorporate the cost of that transaction into pricing paid by everyone.
11: The new law comes into effect on October. And there's a temporary closure of Coppens Crossing Road for 3 days next month to install safety rails and throw screen barriers on the northbound side of the bridge. Tia Priest-Willamott has the details.
14: The ACT government is delivering roads and associated infrastructure upgrades to improve access in and around the Molonglo Valley. To ensure the safety of road users, the public and on-site personnel, Coppens Crossing Road between Holborough Avenue and Hazelhawk Avenue will be temporarily closed in both directions from 2 a.m. Wednesday, August 12th till Friday, August 14th at 6 p.m. Detours will be in place with more updates on the Built for CBR website. During the closure, motorists are encouraged to rethink their routine, avoid travel during peak periods and plan ahead to allow for extra time for their journey. Tia Priest-Willamott, Capital Radio News.
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10: Sports update.
11: West Tigers star Adam Dewey is adamant he still has the trust of the playing group after his decision to sit out last week's game against the Raiders. The 27-year-old will return to start at halfback this weekend against the Eels on Sunday, having sorted his issues with coach Benji Marshall. And that's the latest from the Capital Radio newsroom.
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15: Warren again, checking your latest Canberra traffic and a bit of cross-flow traffic through the border between Fishwick and Queanbeyan on Canberra Avenue past the Harman turn-off and also on the Commonwealth Avenue Bridge through where they've been continuing the Stage 2A light rail works above Lake Burley Griffin. Basically, city-bound traffic at its busiest. There's steady traffic through Turner past the ANU on Barry Drive between Clunies Ross Street, Marcus Clark Street and Northbourne Avenue and to Lonsdale Street, Kooyong Street has been building into Braddon. It's time to complete your census, complete online by paper or with help from census staff. 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That's Canberra traffic.
0: 2CA's four-day forecast for Canberra.
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11: Got an overnight low of -3, morning frost, then a sunny day tomorrow, 12. Friday morning frost, then sunny and a top of 14 degrees. On Saturday morning frost, partly cloudy, a top of 15. Sunday morning frost, a partly cloudy day, 16 degrees.
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0: Lindsay and Gemma here on our next show. We'll catch up with Tom Starling from the Raiders.
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1: 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And $1,440 will be up for grabs with The Secret Sound.
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0: those money problems? Simply Red, part of our 30-minute music marathon. Looking forward to hearing your guest for the piggy bank very soon. Mostly sunny tomorrow, 12 degrees. It will be chilly to start the day. Morning frost, minus 3. Mostly sunny, 14 on Friday, but also minus 3 to get Friday underway. Time saver traffic soon. Naked Eyes and Chisels still to come.
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13: Checking out again your latest Canberra traffic. If you're in the Western Creek area, there's a bit of traffic about past Dixon Drive for Street and Drive to Cotter Road. And also coming away from Parliament House, State Circle towards the Kings Avenue Bridge, traffic building up steadily there. It's already a little on the busy side towards Hawker, northbound on William Hubble Drive, approaching Drake Brockman Drive, and a bit around the International Airport as well, Bialico Avenue, Beltana Road and Fairbairn Avenue. 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
4: 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Marty, tell me, what are your thoughts? 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
5: I'm thinking $572.
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4: Go on, Sir Oinks-a-Lot. No, not the la-la-la you were looking for. 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
13: Got an overnight low of -3, morning frost, then sunny tomorrow, a top of 12. From the Capital Radio Newsroom, good afternoon, I'm Jeff Tyler. Inflation has fallen in the latest figures, driven by drops in transport, clothing and communication costs. The consumer price index was down 3.8% in the 12 months to June, down from 4% in May. Underlying inflation was unchanged at 3.6%. The figures remain outside the RBA's target band. The ACT government has announced it will not proceed with the relocation of Arcadia House to Cook. James Wybrow explains.
14: Two shortlisted sites at Cook Ovals were proposed as the new home for the Substance Withdrawal and Rehabilitation Service. However, the government cites clear community feedback as the reason it will not proceed. The six-week consultation process found that while the vast majority of respondents support the ongoing provision of alcohol and other drug-related services, significant concerns exist about the suitability of the two shortlisted sites. Infrastructure Canberra is now assessing whether a potential alternative location has become available since the initial search, or if any of the previously considered sites warrant further investigation. James Wybrow, Capital Radio News.
13: The former Shadow Health Minister has had her say on the shuffling of Labor's cabinet members. Marissa Patterson has taken over the health portfolio from new Deputy Chief Minister Rachel Stephen-Smith, who held the role since since 2019. Independent and former Shadow Health Minister Leanne Cassley says it's good that health has a fresh look.
6: She's had health for such a long time, and having handed that over is big news. And Marissa Patterson has sort of taken all of her other portfolios with gusto, and I look forward to seeing how this goes with health, because there's so much to learn, and having that longevity sometimes helps, but I think a fresh perspective is good also.
13: And a large-scale search and rescue operations underway after a 6.8 magnitude earthquake hit Japan's southern Kumamoto province, leaving scores trapped in a partially collapsed shopping mall. The BBC's Caroline Hawley has the latest.
7: They've been working through the night at the vast Aeon shopping mall to try to find survivors. Several have now been found, but the search won't stop until everyone's accounted for. Japan is well prepared for earthquakes, buildings specially constructed to withstand them. But this one was strong enough to be felt as far away as South Korea. 300,000 people have been instructed to evacuate their homes.
15: The latest finance report.
13: The ASX 200 is up 93 points to 9,040. Gold is selling at $4,031 an ounce. And Aussie dollar is buying 69.55 US cents.
15: Sports update.
13: The Raiders have made a move to lock Hudson Young down in the capital. The SMH reporting that the club has offered Young a multi-million dollar three-year extension. And West Tiger star Adam Dewey is taking full responsibility for his decision not to play against the Raiders last week. The move sparked theories about a plan from his management to get him out of his deal at the club. Dewey says it was his call and his alone.
16: But one thing I do want to do is protect Isaac Moses in this, my agent. He's been brought into this, and with the whole Lockie Gavin situation and thinking we've got this big master plan behind this, that's not his intention at all. He was begging me to play.
13: And that's the latest from the Capital Radio newsroom.
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17: As we check out again your latest Canberra traffic, we did have a minor crash near the Australian War Memorial this past half hour. It looks as though it's been towed now from the roundabout Limestone Avenue, Fairbairn Avenue and Anzac Parade. Meantime, some busy traffic through Fishwick on Canberra Avenue, crossing the border towards Queanbeyan West to Kendall Avenue, and a bit of traffic too through Chifley and Woden along the Highmarsh Drive corridor to Melrose Drive into Phillip, and then again around Canberra Hospital for Yamba Drive. 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That's Canberra traffic.

0: 2CA's four-day forecast for Canberra.
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2: Got an overnight low of -3, morning frost, then a sunny day tomorrow, 12. Friday morning frost, then sunny and a top of 14 degrees. On Saturday morning frost, partly cloudy, a top of 15. Sunday morning frost, a partly cloudy day, 16 degrees.
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0: 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It's Forever Classic 2CA. Time for news headlines. Jeff Tyler is here.
1: Good afternoon, Kathy. The Treasurer has welcomed a below-expected inflation rate but admits there is still work to do to ease cost-of-living pressures. In other news, as more emergency calls come in, ACT police are struggling to answer all the calls, and the ACT Greens have hit out at the Labor Party for their relationship with consulting firms. In sport, the Dragons' impressive recruitment drive for next season continues. They've got Cody Nikorima. The weather now got an overnight low of -3, morning frost, then a sunny day, 12. Friday morning frost, partly cloudy, 14. I'll have all the news at 5.
0: Let's have a good look at your weekend. Saturday, 1st of August. Oh, my God, how did that happen? Partly cloudy, 15 degrees. Partly cloudy, 16 on Sunday.
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4: Now checking your latest Canberra traffic, and in the Lawson area this afternoon, watch out for a reported accident, Narambula Terrace along from Pipeclay Street. On behalf of the National Capital Authority, there'll be parks lane closures both directions tomorrow from 9:30 in the morning till 4 in the afternoon at the off-ramps between State Circle and Melbourne Avenue, Adelaide Avenue. And on Friday, there are going to be works, the eastbound slow lane and cycle lane from Capital Circle between Canberra Avenue and Adelaide Avenue will be undergoing works from 9:30 in the morning. Be fair, pay your fare. 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That's Canberra traffic.
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4: Looking to get the pig to pay out to you, Kerry from Palmerston. How are you?
5: Well, thank you.
4: Getting ready for a very cold night tonight, -3.
5: Yeah, that's a bit chilly.
4: Mm-hmm. Let's warm up with some hot cash then, hopefully, as we try and work out just how much is in the 2CA piggy bank. We've been working on this one for a little while, so hopefully you can get it for us. Kerry, tell me, what have you got? How much is in the 2CA piggy bank?
5: I'll try $573.
4: $573. Ooh, could it be $573? So oinks a lot? No. Sorry, Kerry. I can tell you
5: it's
4: higher. Higher than 573.
5: Thank you.
4: Lovely to hear from you, though. Thank you so much for your guess. All guesses are important. We'll have another crack before 6 o'clock. Let's crack open the 2CA Piggy Bank. 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

0: 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We'll catch up with Tom Starling from the Raiders.
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0: Don Henley, isn't it? Your crack at the 2CA piggy bank also coming up. Don't blame it on the sunshine. Jackson's. Don't blame it on the moonlight. Don't blame it on
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3: 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The Charlotte Pass Snow Resort, $89 Thursday deal. 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
7: Got an overnight low of -3, morning frost, then a sunny day tomorrow, 12. From the Capital Radio Newsroom, good afternoon, I'm Jeff Tyler. The Treasurer has welcomed a below-expected inflation rate but admits there is still work to do to ease cost-of-living pressures. Headline inflation for the year to June has come in at 3.8%, lower than the predicted 4.8%. The result reduces the chance of an interest rate rise at the next RBA meeting. Jim Chalmers says he won't get carried away with one set of data.
8: We know that people are still under pressure. We know that inflation is still higher than we would like it to be. We know that the war in the Middle East and the uncertain developments, even in the last couple of weeks, risks that outlook as well. But in the circumstances that we find ourselves in, these numbers today are encouraging.
7: As more emergency calls come in, ACT police are struggling to answer all calls on the first try. T-Priest Willamott has more.
9: The number of 000 calls answered on the first presentation has dropped to 83.8%, down by almost 10% compared to the previous financial year, while the volume of calls increased by almost 30%. That's according to a top police officer who shared this with an ACT budget estimates hearing yesterday. The Canberra Times is reporting Deputy Commissioner Scott Lee said the drop in answered calls was something ACT policing was absolutely focused on. Tia Priest-Willamott, Capital Radio News.
7: The ACT Greens have hit out at Labor for their relationships with consulting firms. James Wybrow has the story.
10: Greens MLA Andrew Braddock has revealed the big four consulting firms continue to rake in millions in contracts, with the ACT government spending over $12.3 million last financial year, compared to approximately $4 million in the two previous years. KPMG is set to be once again hauled in front of a federal inquiry over allegations of misusing confidential client data, while PMC has been shown to misuse confidential government tax policy information for commercial commercial gain. In the wake of these scandals, ACT Labor has paused new contracts with KPMG, but Mr. Braddock says their over-reliance on the Big Four remains on full display. James Wybrow, Capital Radio News.
7: The final step in completing upgrades along Gundaroo Drive is now done, with cultural artwork features now unveiled. The upgrades include new suburb signage featuring native animals, as well as four gathering circles at the entries to Owen Dixon Drive, Baldwin Drive, Ginninderrit Drive and the McCullough Wetlands. And Aussie researchers are growing mini brains in the search for improved drugs to treat multiple sclerosis. Dr. Samantha Barton says there are currently no therapies available to repair damage caused by MS.
11: And so by being able to make these mini brains and study this myelin, we're hoping to be able to identify ways to preserve the myelin, treat the myelin, and effectively come up with a therapeutic target that we can then translate into the clinic for people living with MS.
12: The latest finance report.
7: The ASX 200 is up 91 points to 9,038. Gold is selling at $4,042 an ounce, and one Aussie dollar is buying 69.53 US cents.
12: Sports update.
7: The Giants still believe they can make finals football despite sitting 12th on the AFL ladder, one game and percentage out of the top 10. Midfielder Xavier O'Halloran is optimistic there's still enough time for the team to click.
13: Well, I hope so. We have to show pretty quickly.
7: That's the latest from the Capital Radio newsroom.
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14: As we check out again, your latest Canberra traffic, Narrumbilla Crescent and Pipeplay Street at Lawson, now clear of an accident. Further downtown at Chisholm, Goldstein Crescent, Beattie Crescent, a little bit of traffic we've noticed. Watch for a reported accident there as well. Things are filling up quickly on the Matura Parkway, northbound to the Federal Highway, and on Coulter Drive between William Hubble Drive and Redfern Street, Cook 2. It's time to complete your census, complete online, by paper, or with help from census staff. 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If you see any dramas on the roads, give us a quick call at 1300 545 082.
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15: This is Budgie Baker. Plenty of wind, especially early. A bit of cloud around today, but some nice fresh snow and wind stashes for everyone to enjoy. Selwyn Snow Resort had new chum chair for the keen skiers and boarders. They've also set up a toboggan run on Easy Street for all those wanting a bit of a slide. And their snowmakers will be hard at it again tonight. Charlotte Pass, Guthrie Double Chair, Basin Plumber, Pulpit T-Bar Spinning, Cozzy Triple Chair open all the way to the top for some longer runs back to the village, and plenty of ungroomed snow still for a bit of fun. Cozzy Carpet looking after the first timers. Perisher, three resort areas open. Plenty of lifts on hold early, but the wind eased enough to get them open again. Mount Peak, Centre Valley and Front Valley were pretty nice. Smig's okay. Full deck of lifts open in Blue Cow and no lifts at Guthiga. Rebo, a bit breezy up high, but Basin and Carroll's and the Cruiser, a little slow in getting open, but they did. Gun Barrel a go for High Noon, Anton's for the more adventurous, and of course Friday Flat was just happening. Should be a little bit more snow overnight, plus it will be cold enough for the snowmakers, and you can ski, play and save at Selwyn Snow Resort, most affordable snow resort in New South Wales.
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7: Got an overnight low of -3, morning frost, then a sunny day tomorrow, 12. Friday morning, frost, then sunny and a top of 14 degrees. On Saturday morning, frost, partly cloudy, a top of 15. Sunday morning, frost, a partly cloudy day, 16 degrees.
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0: Your last chance to have a crack at the 2CA piggy bank coming up soon. Tom Petty, Learning to Fly, last chance today, that is. Here's Jeff Tyler, news headlines time.
1: Thanks, Kathy. A 40-year-old man is the second person charged with drug trafficking and firearms offences. All the details coming up at 6. The opposition argues Australia's inflation is still too high, despite lower than expected CPI data. And Goulburn Council Mayor Nina Dillon has confirmed that the state government's pushing ahead to close the old Goulburn jail. In sport now, reports that Raiders have made a move to lock Hudson Young down in the capital on an extra 3-year deal. The weather got an overnight low of -3, morning frost then sunny 12, Friday frost, partly cloudy, 14. I'll have all the news at 6.
0: Partly cloudy, 15. Saturday, partly cloudy, 16 on Sunday.
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16: As we check out your latest Canberra traffic in this past half hour, it looks as though an accident's been towed now from Chisholm Goldstein Crescent at Beattie Crescent. However, ambulance has been called to Kingston, Kennedy Street. Take care between Cunningham Street and Giles Street. and across from the airport at Oaks Estate, Pialago Avenue. Outbound traffic towards Yass Road is building up quickly. An accident reported near the Oaks Estate Road lights. Cupra, Terramar, S&B now include the leather and sound pack with attractive finance offers until the 30th of September. 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If you see any snarls on the roads, give us a quick call at 1300 545082.
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0: All right, Holmesy and Gemma here on our next show. We'll catch up with Tom Starling from the Raiders.
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1: Yeah, he will. And $1,440 will be up for grabs with The Secret Sound.
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9: It's the Thursday deal where everything is included. The Charlotte Pass Snow Resort $89 Thursday deal. Charlotte Pass is totally snowbound with no cars, no queues and no crowds. And the $89 Thursday deal includes...

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3: Got an overnight low of -3, morning frost, then a sunny day tomorrow, 12. From the Capital Radio Newsroom, good evening. I'm Jeff Tyler. A Canberra man working as a chef at the National Zoo and Aquarium, sentenced to 30 years for murdering his co-worker, is appealing his sentence. Jude Widgersinger admitted fatally stabbing Shawong Shodum 14 times after cornering her in a storeroom at the zoo in 2023. The ACT Court of Appeal heard arguments today that the sentencing judge failed to properly account for his mental impairment when determining his punishment. Prosecutors argued the original sentence should stand, saying it properly reflected the seriousness of the murder. The court reserved its decision and will deliver judgment at a later date. The opposition argues Australia's inflation is still too high despite lower than expected CPI data. The headline rate rose to 3.8% in the 12 months to June, down from 4% in the year to May. Underlying inflation, which ignores short-term volatility, remained steady at 3.6%.
4: Key metric the RBA looks at about whether they're going to increase interest rates or not is underlying inflation, and it has remained stable. The challenge for Australia and our inflation problem now is if you remove the Iran conflict, inflation would persist because government spending is driving Australia's inflation problem.
3: Shadow Treasurer Tim Wilson. Goulburn Council Mayor Nina Dillon has confirmed that the state government's pushing ahead with their decision to close the old Goulburn jail. Ms Dillon says she's met with the Corrections Minister in Sydney, where he said the decision was final. 42 inmates have reportedly left the jail for June. Parliamentary debate on a petition created by Ms Dillon was set to go up in October. Canberra hospitality businesses are warning costs could be rising to offset the removal of card surcharges in October. The Reserve Bank has introduced reforms that will remove surcharges on debit, prepaid and credit cards on networks including FPOS, MasterCard and Visa. Chief Executive of the Canberra Business Chamber says while businesses can't add the surcharge, it's not getting rid of the fee entirely.
5: It's not doing away with them, and it's also effectively making businesses incorporate the cost of that transaction into pricing paid by everyone.
3: Greg Harford there. And there's a temporary closure of Coppens Crossing Road for 3 days next month to install safety rails and 3 screen barriers on the northbound side of the bridge. Tia Priest-Willamott has the details.
6: The ACT government is delivering roads and associated infrastructure upgrades to improve access in and around the Molonglo Valley. To ensure the safety of road users, the public and on-site personnel, Coppens Crossing Road between Holborough Avenue and Hazelhawk Avenue will be temporarily closed in both directions from 2 a.m. Wednesday, August 12th till Friday, August 14th at 6 p.m. Detours will be in place with more updates on the Built for CBR website. During the closure, motorists are encouraged to rethink their routine, avoid travel during peak periods and plan ahead to allow for extra time for their journey. Tia Priest-Willamott, Capital Radio News.
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3: West Tigers star Adam Dewey is adamant he still has the trust of the playing group after his decision to sit out of last week's game against the Raiders. The 27-year-old will return to start at halfback this weekend against the Eels on Sunday, having sorted his issues out with the coach, Benji Marshall. And that's the latest from the Capital Radio Newsroom.
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7: As we we check out again your latest Canberra traffic. Still heavy across the Kings Avenue Bridge towards Campbell at our latest check. Cool to drive to Redfern Street into Cook and northbound through Hawker on William Hubble Drive. Take care following an accident, Canberra Avenue Forest near State Circle and Dominion Avenue Parliament House. 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You're up to date with Canberra traffic.
1: 2CA's four-day forecast for Canberra.
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3: Got an overnight low of -3, morning frost, then a sunny day tomorrow, 12. Friday morning frost, then sunny and a top of 14 degrees. On Saturday morning frost, partly cloudy, a top of 15. Sunday morning frost, a partly cloudy day, 16 degrees.
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0: with Wham on Forever Classic 2CA. The piggy bank returns tomorrow. More chances at guessing how much is in the piggy bank so you can win the bacon. Rug up tonight, -3. Mostly sunny tomorrow, 12. Partly cloudy, 14 on Friday. That is going to be a morning frost and -3 as well. And partly cloudy, 15 degrees on Saturday. Queen soon and Shania Twain coming up on 2CA.
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0: 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Hello, it's Aaron Chilcott with Forever Classic Nights. Stick around for Billy Joel and Tina Turner playing soon. And here's the first female solo artist to earn number one albums across five decades. It's Madonna.
1: So

Forever Classic Nights, still going with our 30-minute music marathon. Sheryl Crow on the way with her biggest song, one that's based on an old poem called Fun by Wynn Cooper. Word for word, ended up winning her a couple of Grammys. That's going to play after this one from Madness. It's House of Fun, Forever Classic Nights.

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0: Lennox and Al Green wrapping up our 30-minute music marathon. Forever Classic Nights, Aaron Chilcott here. Hey, isn't it great to see Aussie Crawl back together again for the first time in 40 years? Frontman James Rain had a bit of a rough run with his health, though, this year because of that skin cancer scare. He told The Current Affair a few months ago about all the stitches he had in his face.
1: When I asked the fantastic surgeon, she said, James, dozens and dozens, I lost count. And then when I went and got them out, there were 38 external stitches, but there are more inside.
0: Let's get on one of James Rain's solo tracks. Hammerhead playing next.
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0: as we make our way towards 8 o'clock, there's another 30-minute music marathon ready to go for Ever Classic Nights. We'll check out John Mellencamp. We'll fire up the Bengals. And hear from The Who.
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Forever Classic Nights, a 30-minute music marathon, Diana Ross and Bon Jovi soon. Of course, the Commonwealth Games continuing in Glasgow, and we're going back now to when the Games were in Canada, the year 1978. Australia won 84 medals, placing us third behind Canada and England. Also from 78, The Who.

Our 30-minute music marathon continues in our Forever Classic Nights. Aaron Chilcott here. 2 weeks on from the death of Cold Chisel's saxophone player Andy Bickers, who sadly lost his battle with cancer. I've got one from Cold Chisel playing soon. Jenny Morris and Tom Cochran on the way too, right after

0: Hi, Holmesy and Gemma here on our next show. We'll catch up with Tom Starling from the Raiders.
1: There'll be another question of the day, so head to Facebook.
0: The TCA Piggy Bank will make a welcome return.
1: Yeah, he will. And $1,440 will be up for grabs with The Secret Sound.
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0: It's Tom Cochran in a 30-minute music marathon. Forever Classic Nights will run half an hour non-stop again after 9 o'clock. Over to Alabama now, where there's been a bit of a strange find at the airport. This was in the news today. A passenger was going through security when officers discovered there were 5 cannonballs in her luggage. You don't see that every day. And they dated back to the 1830s, having come from a Civil War era fort. Turned out the passenger knew nothing about them at all, and it was her 17-year-old granddaughter who snuck them out and into the luggage. Honestly, who would have ever expected that to pass through the X-ray scanners at the airport without being picked up, let alone the weight of them? Nothing sus here. Amazingly, the Fort Morgan director decided not to press charges. Very odd. Richard Marx in the next 5 minutes.
1: Well, it's nighttime. And the 2CA piggy has been busy all day, giving away all his cash. He's just had his dinner, and he's fattened up again. But for now, we'll let him sleep for another day of big cash giveaways tomorrow.
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0: Forever Classic Nights, Aaron Chilcott in. Love to catch up on Instagram if you're on there, by the way. You can find me, Aaron on Radio. That's two A's and one R in Aaron. Let's do another 30-minute music marathon. Billy Ocean set to play soon. Also Huey. And Tears for Fears.
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0: Hi, Hansi and Gemma here on our next show. We'll catch up with Tom Starling from the Raiders.
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1: Yeah, he will. And $1,440 will be up for grabs with the Secret Sound.
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0: 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Bryan Adams playing soon. And being in the spotlight wasn't always easy for Kurt Smith from Tears for Fears, as he told ITV.
1: You do get to suffer from that sort of lack of personal space, and especially if you're slightly introverted, which, to be honest, I am. And so being in the public eye, and especially in that age when you're in your sort of early 20s, growing up in the public eye is very difficult, and you're always known as that guy.
0: That guy from Tears for Fears right here, Forever Classic Nights.

It's a 30-minute music marathon, Forever Classic Nights with Aaron Chilcott, and we're only a few weeks away from announcing our next superstar experience. It's where we pop you on a plane with a plus one and fly you somewhere around the world so you can watch one of the biggest entertainers rocking the stage in concert. And this one's very exciting. Watch this space, or listen to it. Irene Cara and the Jay Giles Band playing after the Models.

0: That's how it's done. A 30-minute music marathon, Forever Classic Nights with Hearts Alone. And we go now from heart to hands, because it was 11 years ago today that little Zian Harvey became the first child in the world to have a double hand transplant done. 29th of July 2015 at a children's hospital in Philadelphia. The poor two-year-old had life-threatening infection and ended up losing both his hands and lower legs. Long surgery, and the lead-up took even longer. More than 18 months of prep for a hand transplant operation that took over 12 hours. 12 surgeons, 8 nurses and 4 anaesthetists. But seeing him move those little fingers is really quite amazing. That Queen and David Bowie collaboration on the way next.
1: Well, it's night time, and the 2CA piggy has been busy all day, giving away all his cash. He's just had his dinner, and he's fattened up again. But for now, we'll let him sleep for another day of big cash giveaways tomorrow. Guess the amount stuffed inside the 2CA piggy bank and you'll be as happy as a pig in...
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1: He's awake again tomorrow morning from 6. 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

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The Hooters coming up in the next one. Sir Elton.

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0: 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Aaron Chilcott here, ready to play that killer bass line in the Alana Miles song Black Velvet very soon. Blimey Fisher on the way too. Here's Womack and Womack.
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0: Forever Classic Nights with the Cars in a 30-minute music marathon. And this weekend, our Jukebox Saturday Night comes back again. If you can imagine it, 6 hours of songs playing non-stop without any commercial breaks. That's what we're going to do. 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We jump into the Pointer Sisters in just a tick.
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0: Hi, Hansie and Gemma here on our next show. We'll catch up with Tom Starling from the Raiders.
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0: The one station in town that gives you 30-minute music marathons every hour during our Forever Classic Nights. One of those great pub songs coming up in a moment from the Choir Boys. Clarence Clemons and Jackson Brown. And there's some thunder on the forecast. From Leo Sayer, this one's on the way too.
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0: doing another one of our famous 30-minute music marathons. Forever Classic Nights, songs from the Black Sorrows and Roy Orbison ready to play soon. Is it just me, or do Mick Hucknall from Simply Red and Leo Sayer look a bit alike? Wonder if Leo Sayer's ever had anyone come up to him and say that they enjoy his songs with Simply Red. That'd be a bit embarrassing, wouldn't it? Here's a real Leo Sayer track right now.
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Still going with our 30-minute music marathon. I'll pull out the Blues Brothers soundtrack shortly and play us one from Ray Charles. There's Icehouse and Sade before we get there. And Glenn Frey playing here.

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0: 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Ray Charles as we shake our tail feathers to the end of a 30-minute music marathon. You know, he was only 5 when he went blind, but later in life still had memories of what things looked like.
1: 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But these new colors they got, you know, like electric pink and sharp fruit. I don't know what the devil that looks like.
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0: 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On our next show, we'll catch up with Tom Starling from the Raiders.
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1: Yeah, he will. And $1,440 will be up for grabs with the Secret Sound.
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0: world. So tonight, let's look at the oldest cat in the world. Cream Puff was her name, and she lived to be 38 years and 3 days old. Born on August 3rd, 1967 in Texas, she died on August 6, 2005. A mixed tabby domestic cat who lived to be 38 years old. She made great use of her 9 lives. There's a 30-minute music marathon starting next, and I'll catch you tomorrow night from 7.
1: Well, it's night time, and the 2CA piggy has been busy all day, giving away all his cash. 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But for now, we'll let him sleep for another day of big cash giveaways tomorrow. Guess the amount stuffed inside the 2CA piggy bank and you'll be as happy as a pig in...
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0: 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You could win our Piggies Mega Cash Jackpots when the 2CA Piggy Bank returns this morning from 6. 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
8: It's minus 3 degrees in Canberra, minus 3 in the Snowy Mountains and 1 degree in Goulburn. From the Capital Radio Newsroom, good morning. I'm Tia Priest-Willamott. The death toll from an earthquake in Japan has risen to at least 13, with three of the deaths in a collapsed shopping centre. Many people are still trapped in the centre. The 6.8 magnitude quake hit the country's Kumamoto Prefecture yesterday. Some economists believe interest rates will rise again soon, despite better-than-expected inflation numbers. Headline inflation fell to 3.8% in the year to June. Quarterly inflation rose over the last 3 months. KPMG economist Brendan Ryan says the RBA board will still have concerns.
9: The fact that we're still seeing core inflation rise, and it's now 1.1% above their target rate of 2.5%, there's a high chance that they will continue with a further increase in the cash rate.
8: Coppens Crossing Road is set to close next month to allow the installation of bridge safety barriers. The project is nearing completion, with the barriers now going on the north side of the bridge. Infrastructure Canberra's Anthony Haraldson says it'll improve safety.
10: Northbound side, and that's directly over Coppens Crossing Road. So as per some of the other ones we've had, it's making sure that the people that utilise Coppens Crossing, as well as the workers, are in a safe position so that we can undertake this work safely and as quick as possible.
8: The road will be closed in both directions from August 12th till the 14th. An independent MLA wants more land to be released now the housing portfolio has been shuffled. Suzanne Orr has taken over housing in the government's changes, which has the goal of delivering 26,000 new homes over the next 5 years. Independent Leanne Cassilly has called out the new minister, saying she needs to meet the targets.
11: Minister Orr needs to make sure that land release is constant, because they're not meeting their target at the moment and they've promised a lot of land, and it's something that Canberrans are desperate for.
8: Oscar-winning Irish musician Glenn Hansard has died in a motorbike crash in Dublin. The 56-year-old was frontman for the rock group The Frames and also featured in The Commitments. And ACT firefighters and police are teaming up to help educate Canberra seniors on how to keep their home safe and prevent emergencies. This will be completed through a series of presentations covering a range of topics, including smoke alarms, safe heater use, and personal safety and crime prevention. The initiative aims to support locals aged 65 and over by providing practical information to help them stay safe and independent in their homes.
7: Sports update.
8: Australia is dominating the 3x3 basketball at the Commonwealth Games, with our men's wheelchair team defeating England in their final to secure gold. Meanwhile, our women's wheelchair side has also claimed bronze in the event.
12: Australia, it's in their hands now. And there it is. Time's out. Australia win the bronze medal in the women's wheelchair 3x3.
8: That audio thanks to Channel 7. Elsewhere, Aussie sprinter Lachlan Kennedy has advanced to the 200-metre semi-finals just one day after he claimed silver and broke the Australian 100-metre record. Kennedy telling Channel 7 it's been a crazy 24 hours.
13: I'm just trying to, you know, keep my head down. Got a relay to do. Got had today, so trying to stay as focused as I can, but, you know, I'm pretty happy with whatever happens.
8: And West Tigers coach Benji Marshall is backing his decision to put Adam Dewey straight back in the halves for Sunday's game against the Eels. Dewey refused to play last week after being asked to move to lock. And that's the latest from the Capital Radio newsroom.
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8: Partly cloudy today and 12 degrees. Morning frost and mostly sunny, top of 15 tomorrow. 15 again on Saturday and another frost, then partly cloudy, then similar conditions and 16 the top for your Sunday. Right now it's -3 in Melbourne, -3 in Watson and -4 degrees in Isaacs.
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15: Okay, the pigs have taken over.
16: Yeah.
15: Sorry, Rodney.
16: Hope he hasn't eaten, Rodney.
15: There's nowhere to be seen, so you know what pigs are like.
16: I'm worried.
15: But pigs can win you money too.
16: Well, yeah, the amount still hasn't gone off, so there's a chance that this morning we could see some money.
15: Another chance is this sound. There it is.
16: Oh, yeah.
15: That's the secret sound. Yeah.
16: $1,440. It keeps climbing.
15: Absolutely. The piggy bank, the secret sound. An ad break challenge.
16: Yeah, a gold theme ad break challenge, because we have been cleaning up. It's been a gold rush at the Commonwealth Games, so it's in front of mind.
15: Tom Starling from the Raiders, it's all great. Just to add to that, some fantastic Forever Classic.
16: You're set.
15: And we're away. I hope you are too. It's 24 to 6. It's the Skyhooks.

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0: Kenny Loggins and Footloose, a forever classic, TCA. Good morning.
1: Morning.
0: Holmesy and Gemma with you for the whole morning, so you're stuck with us.
1: Yeah.
0: Partly cloudy and 12 degrees today. Gee, it was a cold wind yesterday.
1: It was.
0: I hope that's not back around today. 15 tomorrow. I'm warming up for the weekend.
1: Okay, good. Stage.
0: Thursday the 30th of July.
1: Is Cheesecake Day today, and ooh, I'm going to say something controversial.
0: Mm.
1: Don't like cheesecake. It's not that good.
0: Oh, hang on a
1: minute. It's one of my unpopular opinions. What cheesecake's just not it.
0: Not a New York cheesecake?
1: No. The best part of a cheesecake is the biscuit and the rest of it can go away.
0: Okay.
1: It's also the International Day of Friendship today, so head over to your bestie's house and have a cuppa.
0: Have a piece of cheesecake.
1: Yeah. Bring your cheesecake over.
0: With your bestie, yeah.
1: Yeah. Why not?
0: Yeah.
1: There you go.
0: Is that it?
1: Yeah.
0: Ah, well, you forgot something. It's your birthday. Oh, no. You share your birthday. Well, I've got a musical clue. See if you can guess.

0: That's Frank
1: Sinatra. So it's his birthday?
0: No, it's not. Oh. It's the guy who wrote the lyrics to My Way.
1: Who was that?
0: Paul Anka.
1: Oh, I thought Frankie did all his
0: no,
1: okay,
0: no.
1: You go.
0: Frank wasn't much. He wasn't a songwriter. He was a singer and interpreter.
1: Mm-hmm.
0: But Paul Anka, 85, he is today. He wrote lots of great songs. Puppy Love, Lonely Boy, put your head on my shoulder.
1: Whoa, that's big, yeah.
0: And he also wrote It Doesn't Matter Anymore for Buddy Holly.
1: Mm-hmm.
0: She's a Lady for Tom Jones.
1: This guy is a musical genius.
0: And he wrote the words to My Way for Frank Sinatra.
1: God.
0: Very talented man. Arnold Schwarzenegger.
1: I'll be back.
0: Is 79 today.
1: The governor of California.
0: We all get our Arnold Schwarzenegger.
1: Get to the chopper.
0: That's it. Can we get our bad Arnold Schwarzenegger impressions?
1: Yeah, I'm never good at it.
0: But it's good, though. Everyone can do Arnie.
1: Yeah.
0: You know, no matter how bad it is, yours go, yeah.
1: I love, I smoke my stogie. I don't need to hide out the place like you.
0: Sorry. Kate Bush has interrupted you because it's her birthday.
1: How good. The lady's running up that hill.
0: She's 68 today. Lawrence Fishburne, American actor, 65.
1: Yep.
0: Lisa Kudrow, Phoebe.
1: From Friends.
0: Yeah, is 63 today. Alan Langer, Alfie Langer.
1: I'm guessing football player.
0: NRL. He's 60 today. Simon Baker, Aussie actor from The Mentalist.
1: Yeah.
0: He's 57.
1: Cool.
0: And Sir Christopher Nolan.
1: Director of The Odyssey and all sorts of good movies.
0: Is 56 today. Yeah. The Dark Knight, Inception, The Dark Knight Rises.
1: Oppenheimer.
0: Interstellar, Dunkirk, Tenet.
1: He's done a lot of good ones, big
0: Oppenheimer.
1: Ones.
0: Yeah, I didn't know he was Sir Christopher Nolan.
1: Oh, yeah.
0: Born in London, England in 1970. He's 56.
1: Good on him.
0: Today. The movie's getting... Elon Musk reckons he's going to make a more honest, truthful
1: here's
0: version.
1: Here's the thing. Elon Musk canned it without even seeing it. And then the honest, truthful version, what, of a fictional story.
0: Yes, right. Hilary Swank is 52 today. She's an American actress and a damn fine actress too. She started off in Beverly Hills.
1: 90210,
0: yeah.
1: Yeah.
0: Things that happened on your birthday. The first Penguin paperback book was published in Britain in 1935. Elvis Presley, aged 19, gave his first concert on the back of a truck in Memphis at the Overton Park Shell.
1: Oh, he would have been nervous.
0: Oh, yeah, yeah. In God We Trust was adopted as the United States national motto by President Dwight Eisenhower in 1956. Now, what is the difference between these two songs? I'm going to play you a couple of bits of a couple of songs, okay?
2: All my loving, I will send to you.
0: The Beatles.
1: Yeah.
2: And I think to myself, what a wonderful world.
0: And Louis Armstrong, What a Wonderful World.
1: So one's by the Beatles and one's by Louis Armstrong. That is the difference there. I am a genius.
0: No. You're
1: well, then what's the difference?
0: You're a genius. You've got a PhD in stating a bleeding obvious, darling.
1: Yeah, well, what's happened?
0: All My Lovin' by the Beatles was recorded on this day in 1963. 13 takes it took to get
2: All My Lovin'.
0: Meanwhile, Louis Armstrong recorded What a Wonderful World on this day in 1967 in one take.
2: I think to myself,
0: yeah, baby,
2: what a wonderful world.
1: A one-take wonder.
0: Yeah.
1: There you go.
0: Louis Armstrong. Threadbro Ski Resort. I remember the tragedy, the massive landslide that happened on this day in 1997.
1: Stuart Diver.
0: Volkswagen's Beetle Type 1 VW Beetle rolled off the assembly line in Mexico for the final time.
1: Ooh, okay.
0: In 2003. It was 65 years after it was originally launched.
1: Oh, they need to make Beatles again. They had a resurgence in the early
0: 2000s. Yeah, they did. Yeah, they jazzed them up a bit.
1: But they just left them to die. And well, I thought... Why?
0: Yeah, I know. Well,
1: there's a market for it.
0: Oh, they're reliable and, the good old combi van.
1: Oh, yeah.
0: War here.
1: They've reinvented that.
0: Hey, have a great day. It's your birthday. It's your day. And you're special. So have a great day. It's 11 to 6.
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5: It's minus 2 degrees in Canberra, but feels like minus 4. Morning frost and partly cloudy today, going for a top of 12. From the Capital Radio Newsroom, good morning. I'm Tia Priest-Willamott. Federal Treasurer Jim Chalmers is warning recent developments in the Middle East have not yet been factored into inflation data. Australia's headline inflation rate for the year to June was 3.8%, below RBA expectations. Mr. Chalmers says recent escalations in the Gulf have made the outlook for the rest of the year more complex.
6: We know that inflation is still higher than we would like it to be. We know that the war in the Middle East and the uncertain developments, even in the last couple of weeks, risks that outlook as well. But in the circumstances that we find ourselves in, these numbers today are encouraging.
5: The Shadow Minister for Police says it's troubling that Canberrans are having to wait for 000 calls to be answered. It was revealed in budget estimates that the amount of calls answered on the first attempt has fallen about 10%. Deborah Morris says in an emergency, no one should be waiting.
7: I've had members of the community contacting me, expressing their concerns that they've been waiting for long periods of time on the 000 line. So I had one resident who was witness to a violent assault against an elderly resident who waited on the 000 call line for 3 minutes before their answer was called. And that's just not good enough.
5: New research has revealed the locations where the country's HECS debts were highest, with four Canberra suburbs making the list. James Wybrow has more.
8: Analysis by consultancy firm KPMG revealed that Australians held $67.7 billion in HECS help debt, a government loan that allows students to defer the cost of university. Melbourne had the largest number of taxpayers with HECS debt, followed by Sydney. Canberra's Campbell, Braddon, Turner and Reid were the highest ranked areas outside of the two major cities, with an average HECS debt of $37,735. KPMG urban economist Terry Rawnsley said higher balances were concentrated near universities and areas with stronger graduate job opportunities. The results were based on the 2023-24 tax return data. James Wybrow, Capital Radio News.
5: Testing has confirmed the H5 bird flu strain is spreading amongst native wildlife. Analysis of 11 detections in South Australia has led to scientists concluding the virus has been transmitted locally. And there will be no buses running across Canberra from 9:30 this morning until 1:30 in the afternoon. Drivers will be attending an authorised Transport Workers Union meeting to finalise a new enterprise bargaining agreement. Transport Canberra's Ian McGlynn says bus users need to plan ahead.
9: So I'd ask anybody that's travelling, travel a little bit earlier if you've got a long journey in front of you, but all peak hour services prior to that and the school services are all guaranteed to run.
4: The latest finance report.
5: The Dow Jones is down 1,175 points this morning at 51,572. Gold is selling at $4,065 an ounce, and one Australian dollar is buying 69.51 US cents.
4: Sports update.
5: Australia remains firmly on top of the Commonwealth Games leaderboard. Athletes Monique Hanlon and Mia Gross have both booked a spot in the women's 200-metre heat semi-finals. Gross won her heat clocking 23.21 seconds, crediting a bit of help from the broadcast gear.
10: I thought I came off the bed pretty well. And I was like, the TV thing on the side, I thought that was my competitor. It's like, no, run.
5: That audio thanks to Channel 7. And that's the latest from the Capital Radio Newsroom.
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11: Morning, I'm Brooke Shim with the latest Canberra traffic around the State Circle. Getting a good run from Queanbeyan via Canberra Avenue will take you 14 minutes this morning. A reminder, our alpine conditions are now in effect in the Snowy Mountains. Chains must be carried in the Kosciuszko National Park in winter. Into Capitol Hill, continuing works around the State Circle this morning, southbound from Perth Avenue to

0: Melbourne Avenue. Also at Commonwealth Avenue, we expect outbound delays today with bridge renewal works underway as only one lane open each way over the bridge. Fiji Airways is on sale now. 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
1: 2CA's four-day forecast for Canberra.
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3: Partly cloudy today and 12 degrees. Morning frost and mostly sunny, top of 15 tomorrow. 15 again on Saturday and another frost, then partly cloudy, then similar conditions and 16 the top for your Sunday. Right now, it's minus 2 in Franklin, minus 2 in Ainslie and minus 4 degrees in Gordon.
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5: Well, it could be a very special Thursday for you with $1,440 in your bank account by the end of the day. And to get it there, you just got to tell us what this is.
6: You'll be set up for the weekend. You could also buy yourself a fair few flash tracksuits, just like Elton John. He loves it. He was celebrating 36 years sober in a tracksuit.
5: You reckon you'd be, you'd love to be able to get around in a tracksuit.
6: If I could get away with it 24/7, yeah. I would not get out of my tracksuit.
5: You think it's a bit lazy? It's sort of like, oh, I've given up, I don't care.
6: No. I want to get someone's opinion on this because I think it's fine.
5: All right. Anyway, 6241 1053 is the number to call. Give us a ring right now and you can have a go at the secret sound and tell
6: Please.
5: Us about your tracksuit fantasy.
6: Weigh in on the tracksuit issue. Have you given up on life? Is that what it means? Or is it just comfy and good? I'm with the latter.
5: I don't know. I don't think it means you've got to try a little harder.
6: No.
5: Doesn't it?
6: Nothing wrong with being comfy.
5: No, I agree, but that's at home. But if you're out and about, tracksuit
6: says, get amongst it.
5: I've given up. It's never going to happen for me again.
6: We'll get someone's opinion, though.
5: I'm just going to lounge around and look like a slob.
6: Oh.
5: Well, in Elton John's case, a very wealthy slob, but still.
6: He gets around in bedazzled ones.
5: Yeah.
6: Wonderful.
5: Oh, well, that's different. It's 8 past 6, 2CA. This is Thin Lizzy.

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2: 12 past 6, and there he is, sitting around with his Wheelie Hot Wood in the fireplace, reclining in his tracksuit.
3: Oh, good.
2: Talking about Pete from Wanneer. So, good morning, Pete.
4: Good morning, girls and boys.
3: Hey, Pete. We were talking about Elton John and his love of tracksuits, and Holmesy reckons that wearing a tracksuit out and about means you've given up on life. I just think it means you need to be comfy, but where do you land on this issue?
4: Oh, I think it means you're comfortable and stuff everyone else.
3: Would you wear a tracksuit out and about?
4: Oh, I do every day.
3: Absolutely. I'm with you, Pete. Because Holmesy reckons
2: you're comfortable and
3: it's a
2: stuff,
3: slob thing.
2: Stuff everyone else. Well, that's a wonderful attitude to life, Peter.
3: Look.
2: That's marvellous. And that's not like I'm going to make an effort because I'm going out in public. It's like, stuff everybody else, I'm just going to get
3: infected.
2: I mean, really.
3: It's better than wearing a dressing gown out and about with your slippers.
2: But it's the same. It's about the same as wearing a dressing gown and slippers.
3: I don't know. But, Peter, I will say, and I want to expose Holmesy here, he gets about in this T-shirt when it warms up, and it's a Cookie Monster T-shirt from Peter Alexander, which is the pyjama brand. So do you think that's the same?
4: Oh, I think he's given up.
3: I reckon. Oh. We've all given up.
2: That's what the I'm secret
3: saying.
2: Sound. Can we get back?
3: You don't
2: want to.
3: You don't want
2: to
3: address the issue.
2: No, I don't. Can we get back to? It's a sore issue. I'll tell you why in a minute. $1,440, Pete. If you can tell us what this is. Okay, what is it?
4: Is it unlocking or locking the lid on Holmesy or Gemma's beauty case?
3: Oh, Holmesy brings his beauty case every single day, Pete, so this is good.
2: Thank you. Thank you, Peter. That's the trombone of doom. Sounds for you, my friend, there in your tracksuit, having given up all hope.
3: Yeah, it's not the beauty case.
2: No, it's not.
3: Keep trying.
2: Thank you, Pete. You can have another go anytime you like, mate, if it's not too much trouble for you, you know, if you're not too busy slobbing around in your tracksuit.
3: Be nice.
4: Thank you very much.
2: Good on you.
3: Pete's a great sport.
2: Hey. 14 past 6 now, Forever Classic TCA. This is Yaz. Another shot at Holmesy and Gemma's secret sound for you after 8 o'clock this morning.

0: Forever Classic, TCA Yaz, and the only way is up. 18 past 6, Holmesy and Gemma with you. Good morning. Let me see, partly cloudy and 12 today.
1: Now, we were talking about how tracksuits mean you've pretty much given up on life. Yeah. I asked you about your Peter Alexander Cookie Monster shirt that you wear out and about, but before we get into it, I've just looked up, and here's the official from Peter Alexander. Peter Alexander is Australia's leading sleepwear designer brand.
0: Yeah.
1: Now, please defend your case.
0: Why? No, I'm not. I'm not going to. I love wearing it. It's one of my favourite shirts, and everybody loves it. So I don't care if you're supposed to wear it to bed or you can wear it around. I don't care. But the whole tracksuit thing. Now, but look, worse. The shirt arrived yesterday.
1: Oh, this is the T-shirt that you bought.
0: No, it's not a T-shirt.
1: Sorry, the button-up that you bought a couple of weeks ago.
0: Hippie shirt.
1: Uh-huh.
0: Now, you saw it. It kind of looked like that material.
1: Yeah, and I said that I'm not sure if it will be great quality. I think that was what I said a couple of weeks ago.
0: It's okay quality, but it's nothing like... It has no shape, no form. It arrived in a little bundle.
1: Yeah.
0: Like the size of your purse, of a small purse. And it's thin cotton. It's got none of the aging features. It's not that thick look that the model wearing it on the ad. It looks nothing like it.
1: Okay. I also did look at the website. Yeah. And the model is, it's the same photo of the same model in every single T-shirt where they've just cropped over or photoshopped the pattern of the shirt over it.
0: Yeah.
1: Again.
0: And they're not, it's not T-shirts. It's a button-up, long-sleeve, hippie shirt. The company is Deova, whatever. D-E-E-O-V-E. Don't buy their stuff. It's nothing like it looks like.
1: Because you always get
0: It's like McDonald's hamburgers look great on the telly and you go and get them and they look totally different.
1: That's what happens when you fall for the Facebook
0: ads. I'm never buying anything on Facebook on the line.
1: You say
0: ever
1: that.
0: Again. No, I'm done.
1: You say that, but it's the
0: last,
1: next
0: I've been
1: week,
0: ripped off for the last time.
1: Next week there'll be another thing, I betcha.
0: No way. It's 20 past 6.
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4: Good morning, I'm Brooke Shearn with the latest Canberra traffic around the State Circle. A good run out of Queanbeyan via Canberra Avenue will take you 14 minutes. A reminder to motorists, alpine conditions in the snowy mountains, chains must be carried in the Kosciuszko National Park throughout winter. Upper Digung Garland utility works underway, affecting Gundaroo Drive just westbound between Horse Park Drive and Palmer Street as well. Travelling on the Monero Highway, a good run southbound headed out of the capital this morning through Theodore. On Thursday, 30 July, no transport. Canberra bus services will run between 9:30 a.m. and 1:30 p.m. for a Transport Workers Union All Driver meeting. 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If you see anything on the roads, call 1300 545 082.
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0: Forever classic 2CA, Manfred Mann's Earth Band, Blinded by the Light. Holmesy and Jim are with you. Good morning. Partly cloudy and 12 today. The question of the day yesterday was an interesting one.
1: Yeah,
0: we're when you think about it, you go, oh, yeah.
1: We're about to get into the answers that you have sent in, but the question was, what did you want to be when you grow up and what did you become?
0: I wanted to be an international jewel thief.
1: What?
0: Yeah, absolutely.
1: Well, at least you had a passion.
0: Well, here I am. Anyway, we'll have some of your answers to this interesting question after the news. With Tia, that's next.
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8: It's minus 2 degrees in Canberra, but feels like minus 4. Morning frost and partly cloudy today, going for a top of 12. From the Capital Radio Newsroom, good morning. I'm Tia Priest-Willamott. Federal Treasurer Jim Chalmers is warning recent developments in the Middle East have not yet been factored into inflation data. Australia's headline inflation rate for the year to June was 3.8%, below RBA expectations. Mr. Chalmers says recent escalations in the Gulf have made the outlook for the rest of the year more complex.
9: We know that inflation is still higher than we would like it to be. We know that the war in the Middle East and the uncertain developments, even in the last couple of weeks, risks that outlook as well. But in the circumstances that we find ourselves in, these numbers today are encouraging.
8: The Shadow Minister for Police says it's troubling that Canberrans are having to wait for 000 calls to be answered. It was revealed in budget estimates that the amount of calls answered on the first attempt has fallen about 10%. Deborah Morris says in an emergency, no one should be waiting.
10: I've had members of the community contacting me, expressing their concerns that they've been waiting for long periods of time on the 000 line. So I had one resident who was witness to a violent assault against an elderly resident who waited on the 000 call line for 3 minutes before their answer was called. And that's just not good enough.
8: New research has revealed the locations where the country's HECS debts were highest, with four Canberra suburbs making the list. James Wybrow has more.
5: Analysis by consultancy firm KPMG revealed that Australians held $67.7 billion in HECS help debt, a government loan that allows students to defer the cost of university. Melbourne had the largest number of taxpayers with HECS debt, followed by Sydney. Canberra's Campbell, Braddon, Turner and Reid were the highest ranked areas outside of the two major cities, with an average HECS debt of $37,735. KPMG urban economist Terry Rawnsley said higher balances were concentrated near universities and areas with stronger graduate job opportunities. The results were based on the 2023-24 tax return data. James Wybrow, Capital Radio News.
8: Testing has confirmed the H5 bird flu strain is spreading amongst native wildlife. Analysis of 11 detections in South Australia has led to scientists concluding the virus has been transmitted locally. And there will be no buses running across Canberra from 9:30 this morning until 1:30 in the afternoon. Drivers will be attending an authorised Transport Workers Union meeting to finalise a new enterprise bargaining agreement. Transport Canberra's Ian McGlynn says bus users need to plan ahead.
11: So I'd ask anybody that's travelling, travel a little bit earlier if you've got a long journey in front of you, but all peak hour services prior to that and the school services are all guaranteed to run.
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8: The Dow Jones is down 1,175 points this morning at 51,572. Gold is selling at $4,065 an ounce, and one Australian dollar is buying 69.51 US cents.
3: Sports update.
8: Australia remains firmly on top of the Commonwealth Games leaderboard. Athletes Monique Hanlon and Mia Gross have both booked a spot in the women's 200-metre heat semi-finals. Gross won her heat clocking 23.21 seconds, crediting a bit of help from the broadcast gear.
12: I feel like I'm off the bed pretty well. 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I was like, no, run.
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14: Plenty of thick fog across the capital this morning. Just take extra care out there on our roads. As a reminder, with alpine conditions now in effect for the Snowy Mountains and Kosciuszko National Park, chains must be carried throughout winter. Into Gungahlin, utility works underway affecting Thunder Road Drive just westbound between Horse Park Drive and Palin Street. To the Barton Highway out of Hull, it's problem-free up into Yass. However, we do have all-day roadworks, 60-kilometre speed drops either side of the Hume Highway near Folder Avenue. And into Theodore, problem-free for the Monero Highway travelling southbound if you're leaving the capital this morning. It's time to complete your census. 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
13: 2CA's four-day forecast for Canberra.
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8: Partly cloudy today and 12 degrees. Morning frost and mostly sunny, top of 15 tomorrow. 15 again on Saturday and another frost, then partly cloudy, then similar conditions and 16 the top for your Sunday. Right now it's -2 in Franklin, -2 in Ainslie and -4 degrees in Gordon.
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0: breakfast on 2CA. Well, the path of life can take you down many side tracks.
1: You never know where it's going to take you.
0: Curveballs.
1: And when you're a kid, you have an idea of what's going to happen. Maybe you want to be an astronaut. I know I wanted to work at Macca's, but that job was beaten only by one thing.
0: Oh, you really dream big,
1: no,
0: don't
1: I'll
0: you?
1: I'll tell you about the big dream
0: from Dubbo.
1: In a sec.
0: if you're in Dubbo, I suppose, working at Macca's is a big
1: dream. Oh, no. I was a big McDonald's fan, Happy Meals all the way. Okay. But we're going to find out what you wanted to be when you were a kid and what you turned out to be.
0: Everyone knows. An international jewel thief. I ended up working on the radio being an oxygen thief. Yeah. No big deal. But we have some of your stories thanks to the question of the day yesterday. And that's coming up. 23 to 7 now at 2CA.

0: forever classic TCA 1927. If I could, I would. And if I can't, I'll do something else.
1: Yeah.
0: Now, they're the decisions that we're faced with in life.
1: And that's what the question of the day was. Yeah. What did you want to be and what did you grow up to be?
0: 16 to 7. And, yeah, we got some really interesting responses. I love this.
1: Yeah.
0: Perfect Rosie said either a school or librarian because I love being around books or a teacher. And both noble professions. Yeah. Ended up working in a library for most of my working life and loved it. Well, good on you, Rosie.
1: Sam's childhood dreams came true. He wanted to be a landscaper and he's now a landscaper. Love that.
0: There you go.
1: Dream big.
0: Terry O'Leary wanted to be a drummer in a band. I did too. I actually played in a few bands when I was here, but now a retired nurse. Well,
1: wow.
0: See, nursing is, again, a noble profession. A bit more noble than being a drummer.
1: It's interesting it all works out. Adam wanted to be an airline pilot, but now is an electrician or an electrical engineer.
0: Well, Nathan also wanted to be an airline pilot.
1: Yeah.
0: He's now a public servant.
1: There you go. A police officer is what Renee said, and now she's a library assistant, so totally different fields.
0: Paul Eccleston, this is an unusual thing to want to be. He wanted to be a garbo in Redfern and play for Souths. Okay.
1: I love that.
0: But listen, it gets more complicated. Instead, I did an automotive apprenticeship and then went into cleaning.
1: What? You became a mechanic
0: I think your career's advisor would have said, Paul, I think you're going off on too many tangents.
1: Too many different paths. Do you know what? McDonald's, working there was my second choice, but my first choice when I was a kid, the dream job, was working at Donut King. I was so obsessed with the cinnamon donuts and the milkshakes. As a child, I wanted to be the next in line to the Donut Kingdom.
0: You weren't in it to make money, were you?
1: I was in it for the love of the game.
0: Yeah, to get the freebies.
1: I was.
0: Lynn Butters said, my only ambition was to be a wife and a mother, which I did.
1: I can't believe
0: good on you, Lynn. No, because that a wife and a mother is... It's a good thing to do.
1: Yeah, and it's a massive job, but, I mean, Donut King also, very massive, I will say now.
0: Oh, look, another. Julie ended up nursing. She had no idea
1: what
0: she wanted to do and ended up nursing. My mum was a nurse. It's a great thing.
1: It's hard yakka,
0: it's a great thing. It is hard yakka, especially nowadays, but without the nurses in our hospitals.
1: Where would we be? They pretty much run the show. Bella wanted to work with animals, ended up in the APS as well.
0: Yep. Louise, I wanted to join the army, but my mother told me I couldn't do it, so I didn't. I spent from 18 to now being a mum with a few jobs in between. Being a mum's busy enough without a few jobs in between, Louise. Well done.
1: Well done, everyone. It's funny how it all turns out, but I could still achieve my dream of working at Donut King, and you still could too.
0: You go for it. Oh, international jewel thing.
1: Yeah, no, dream big.
0: I think my time for that is gone. But I always used to watch a show called It Takes a Thief, and he was always dressed in a tuxedo, and then he'd disappear, pop the black gear on, throw a hook over the outside of the building, climb up, steal the diamond, put it in a bag, go back down, get back into his tuxedo, and then walk up to the Contessa with a cocktail in his hand and go, oh, Contessa.
1: Were you also watching a lot of James Bond back then?
0: Was that kind of yeah, cool. We're living on a farm in Ardmona. You've got a dream, you know.
1: Absolutely. You do.
0: So follow your dreams and be happy wherever you end up.
1: Thanks for answering the question of the day.
0: Yeah, we'll have another one after 9 o'clock this morning as soon as we think it up. It's 12 to 7.
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4: Getting a good run around the state circle this morning. Travel time from Queenmount via Canberra Avenue will take you 15 minutes. A reminder, alpine conditions in the Snowy Mountains. Chains must be carried in the Kosciuszko National Park throughout winter. Plenty of thick fog out there across the capital. Travelling out on the Barton Highway out of Hall into Yass. Just up there as well, we've got ongoing roadwork. 60-kilometre speed drops either side of the Hume Highway near Boulder Avenue. Travelling out of the capital this morning, a good run on the Monero Highway southbound through Theodore, problem free. 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

0: classics, the fabulous Brian Ferry and Roxy Music, Love is the Drug. It's 5 to 7. Pardon me. Holmesy and Gemma with you. Partly cloudy for Thursday and a top of 12 degrees. 15 tomorrow. Warms up a little bit going into the weekend. Hey, look, it's a gold fest.
1: Yeah, there's been a gold rush at the Commonwealth Games. We have been killing it as Aussies.
0: I know. But I think, I don't know. I think maybe some of the other countries might be getting a little like, oh, come on.
1: It's because, these Australians.
0: Well, this happened, right?
1: Yeah.
0: Kyle Chalmers and Ben Armbruster tied for gold in the 50 metres.
1: Oh, no way. They had the same time.
0: The other teams were going, what? So they get 2 gold for one event.
1: That's ridiculous.
0: That's not on.
1: Yeah. You know. What are they going to do? So this leads me into the ad break challenge because it's been a gold rush. Gold has been front of mind and so that's what it centres around. But you don't have to be a jeweller or, you know, a gold expert. I'm not going to ask you what the number is on the periodic table or anything.
0: No.
1: It's something that everyone should know.
0: Good.
1: So
0: okay.
1: You'll need 0428 811 455 in the phone very soon. Get ready to text.
0: Gold. Who was that? Norman May, I think it was. Gold. I remember that. Okay, yeah, the air brake challenge is on the way. It's coming up after the latest news with Tia, and that's next.
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0: threat for other areas close to Bordeaux, with heatwave conditions pushing emergency services to their limits. In the UK, half of England is now drought declared after what's set to be the driest July on record.
1: Back here in Australia, the coal industry says it has contributed about $165 billion to the Australian economy in the 2024-25 financial year. Coal Australia's first annual report suggests the sector created more than 780,000 jobs over the same period. Chief Executive Stuart Bocking says it remains an important industry.
2: Across the last financial year in New South Wales, the government's own strategic statement on coal indicated that across the broader financial year, 60% of our electricity as we sit here today on average was generated by coal.
1: Telstra Towers revitalisation is a step closer, with the ACT government signing a heads of agreement with the telco company that paves the way for the next stage of planning and development. The agreement establishes the framework for the government and Telstra to undertake the detailed planning, design, costing and operational work needed to inform final decisions on the project. This includes visitor experiences, community spaces and supporting infrastructure. The ACT government has dropped plans to relocate Arcadia House to Cook following heavy community feedback and a six-week consultation. Officials are now looking for an alternative site for the alcohol and drug rehabilitation facility, which must move from Bruce to make way for the new Northside Hospital. Chair of the Belconnen Community Council, Lachlan Butler, admits he was a little bit taken aback.
3: We're definitely sceptical about the whether the government would be listening on this one. The consultation process was a really poor job. The process was appalling. And that's something that the government really does need to take away and think about really seriously.
1: And the Molonglo River Bridge is nearing completion, with bridge safety barriers to be installed on its northern side. The work will see Coppens Crossing Road closed from Wednesday, August 12th till Friday, August 14th. Infrastructure Canberra's Anthony Haraldson says they've also earmarked Saturday should they need it.
4: We do have Saturday up as a bit of a contingency day in case we don't, the workers don't get all the work done. If that is required, we'll be taking it through to 6 p.m. on the Saturday, the 15th of August.
1: Detours will be in place for motorists.
5: The latest finance report.
1: The Dow Jones is down 1,153 points this morning at 51,594. Gold is selling at $4,065 an ounce, and one Australian dollar is buying 69.52 US cents.
5: Sports update.
1: Sam Short has added to Australia's medal tally in the swimming pool, winning the 1,500 metres. It's his third gold in Glasgow and the fourth of his career. Australia remains at the top of the medal tally with now over 100 medals. And round 22 of the NRL kicks off tonight with the Cowboys hosting the Roosters. And that's the latest from the Capital Radio newsroom.
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8: Traveling into the State Circle this morning, getting a good run from Queanbeyan via Canberra Avenue. That'll take you 15 minutes. Around Capitol Hill, continuing works around the State Circle, travelling southbound from Perth Avenue to Melbourne Avenue. No longer access the State Circle, travelling southbound from the Capitol Circle as a result. Expect outbound delays today with bridge renewal works underway for Commonwealth Avenue. That slows with only one lane open each way over the bridge. Down into Hume, we've got some ongoing road works. That's got delays building as well now for the Minero Highway at Lightning Drive with northbound lane closures in place. Drop your bottles and cans to a return point for recycling that makes sense. Search ACT CDS to find your nearest return point. That's ACT CDS.
6: 2CA's four-day forecast for Canberra.
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1: Partly cloudy today and 12 degrees. Morning frost and mostly sunny, top of 15 tomorrow. 15 again on Saturday and another frost, then partly cloudy, then similar conditions and 16 the top for your Sunday. Right now it's zero in Moncrief, zero in Campbell and -4 degrees in Gilmore.
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0: Now, as we say with the TCA piggy bank, the longer you listen, the better your chances. Now, if you were listening to Kathy Dinn yesterday,
1: yeah,
0: you'll be in the zone, which means we, Gemma, you and I,
1: yeah,
0: have, I think, our best chance of having a winner this morning.
1: Fingers crossed, yep. We can give away some money with the piggy bank, but you've got to be listening out for the cue to call.
0: Absolutely.
1: That is key. But right now, ad break challenge time. Gold has been front of mind because it's been a gold rush at the Commonwealth Games.
0: Okay.
1: We're standing at 47 golds on the table. And leading the whole thing, which is wonderful. Now
0: we're winning them two at a time, too. That's, you know,
1: exactly.
0: Fantastic.
1: You don't have to be a jeweler, though, to answer this. Everyone should know the answer to this question.
0: Okay, that's coming up. Gemma's ad break challenge, 6 past 7 now.

0: forever classic TCA, a classic from Queen, Killer Queen. 13 past 7, now Holmesy and Gemma with you. Partly cloudy and 12 degrees today.
1: It is ad break challenge time. It's been a gold rush at the Commonwealth Games. We're at the top of the medal tally with 47 golds. To the second place, who's Canada, they've got 14 golds.
0: Yeah.
1: So that really shows how much we're smashing it. And so gold has been front of mind, and it's ad break challenge time. We're doing a gold theme. So get this number in your phone so you're ready to play. 0428 811 455. You'll need it because you won't have much time to text.
0: Yeah, right. And no Googling.
1: No Googling. It is an honour system.
0: Yeah.
1: You'll only have an ad break to text in your answer and hopefully beat Holmesy.
0: Yep.
1: That is the aim of the game. And so the medals handed out to athletes in days gone by, they used to be pure gold up until 1912. And so gold, it's a noble metal. It doesn't rust or tarnish. It's used to coat the visor of astronauts' helmets to block the rays and the heat.
0: Yep.
1: Gold, it's rarer than diamonds and virtually indestructible. It's edible, and we've used it as a symbol of wealth for thousands and thousands of years.
0: It's a good investment still.
1: It is a good investment still, and with none of that in mind, the question of the day, who played James Bond in Goldfinger? Yeah, that is the ad break challenge question. Who played James Bond in Goldfinger? Was it A, Pierce Brosnan, B, Roger Moore, or C, Sean Connery? Who played Bond in Goldfinger? Was it A, Pierce Brosnan, B, Roger Moore, or C, Sean Connery? Text me right now, 0428 811 455. You don't have much time to get your answers in, and we'll find out. Who played 007? Do you remember Goldfinger well?
0: Yeah, I know. Yeah, I've got the answer.
1: You know it?
0: Yeah.
1: Oh, we'll see.
0: Bring
1: okay.
0: it on. Bring it on.
1: Start texting because your time, it starts now.
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4: Traveling into the State Circle this morning, getting a good run from Queanbeyan via Canberra Avenue. That'll take you 15 minutes. Around Capitol Hill, continuing works around the State Circle, travelling southbound from Perth Avenue to Melbourne Avenue. No longer access the State Circle, travelling southbound from the Capitol Circle as a result. Expect outbound delays today with bridge renewal works underway for Commonwealth Avenue. That slows with only one lane open each way over the bridge. Down into Hume, we've got some ongoing roadworks. That's got delays building as well now for the Minero Highway at Lightning Drive with northbound lane closures in place. Chop your bottles and cans to a return point for recycling that makes sense. Search ACT CDS to find your nearest return point. 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
9: Okay.
10: It's a gold ad break challenge. Thank you for texting 0428 811455.
9: Love this.
10: Yeah. I've double-crossed you because I said it was gold and it's a James Bond question. Who played James Bond in Goldfinger? Was it A, Pierce Brosnan, B, Roger Moore or C, Sean Connery? Who are you going with?
9: Certainly Miss Moneypenny. I think it was Sean Connery.
10: You think it's Sean Connery?
9: I think so, yeah.
10: Okay. Well, there have been so many texts coming in. Terry has locked in Roger Moore. There's been a no-namer saying Pierce Brosnan. Rhonda's locking in Roger Moore as well. A no-namer, well, sorry, Dave, has said the guy from Queanbeyan. No idea.
9: Oh, yes.
10: No idea what's going on there. And overwhelmingly, what does that mean?
9: You know, there's an Aussie who played James Bond in one movie.
10: Oh, no way.
9: Yeah, his name escapes me. I'll get his name
10: for you.
9: Anyway.
10: Okay, overwhelmingly, Heiner, Simon from the Gold Coast, Robin, Sue, Gillian, Bill and Kim have all locked in C, Sean Connery, agreeing with you. And Sue has said, yummy Sean Connery, which I think his preferred title. Who played James Bond, though, in Goldfinger? It was Sean Connery.
9: Yes.
10: Pierce Brosnan was in GoldenEye, and Roger Moore was in The Man with the Golden Gun. So I thought I could throw some curveballs there because they were all, you know, the movies had gold in the title. I thought I would muck some people up. But it seems like everyone remembered James Bond really, really well. And I think Sean Connery was actually the guy that coined the term shaken, not stirred.
9: Yes. Who?
10: Sean Connery. He was the first
9: Bond to have it shaken, not stirred. Yeah, yeah. George Lazenby was the guy who played. He was only in one Bond movie, on Her Majesty's Secret Service in 1969.
10: I thought you had to be British to be a Bond.
9: From Queanbeyan, no. Well, yeah, maybe of British descent.
10: There you go. Well, congratulations to everyone who got it right, and thank you for texting in. That was fun.
9: It's 20 past seven now, another win for all us James Bond, Sean Connery fans.
10: Well done.
9: This is Donna Summer, 2CA.

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1: And if you've been listening, you will be in with a chance.
0: That's right, we're close. The longer you listen, the better your chances. 28 past 7 now. Holmesy and Gemma, hope your Thursday morning's going okay. Partly cloudy day coming up. It's a bit of a cloudy morning. Top of 12 degrees, which probably means there'll be a chill in the breeze around. Don't worry, things warming up again tomorrow and as we get towards the weekend. Tia has the latest news next.
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8: It's 0 degrees in Canberra, but feels like minus 5. Morning frost and partly cloudy today, going for a top of 12. From the Capital Radio Newsroom, good morning. I'm Tia Priest-Willamott. Two firefighters have died battling wildfires on the island of Crete as blazes cause havoc across southern Europe. Josh Bavis reports.
9: Wildfires on Crete, near the historic tourist town of Wrethym, though, have claimed the lives of two firefighters who'd become trapped by a 15-kilometre fire front. There are also fires currently burning on other Greek islands too, like on Paros and Lesbos. A fire in western Turkey came so close to a hospital today, it had to be evacuated. In southwest France, 60,000 people have been allowed to return to their neighbourhoods in Gironde, but there's still an active threat for other areas close to Bordeaux, with heatwave conditions pushing emergency services to their limits. In the UK, half of England is now drought declared after what's set to be the driest July on record.
8: Back here in Australia, the coal industry says it has contributed about $165 billion to the Australian economy in the 2024-25 financial year. Coal Australia's first annual report suggests the sector created more than 780,000 jobs over the same period. Chief Executive Stuart Bocking says it remains an important industry.
10: Across the last financial year in New South Wales, the government's own strategic statement on coal indicated that across the broader financial year, 60% of our electricity as we sit here today on average was generated by coal.
8: Telstra Towers revitalisation is a step closer, with the ACT government signing a heads of agreement with the telco company that paves the way for the next stage of planning and development. The agreement establishes the framework for the government and Telstra to undertake the detailed planning, design, costing and operational work needed to inform final decisions on the project. This includes visitor experiences, community spaces and supporting infrastructure. The ACT government has dropped plans to relocate Arcadia House to Cook following heavy community feedback and a six-week consultation. Officials are now looking for an alternative site for the alcohol and drug rehabilitation facility, which must move from Bruce to make way for the new Northside Hospital. Chair of the Belconnen Community Council, Lachlan Butler, admits he was a little bit taken aback.
11: We're definitely sceptical about the whether the government would be listening on this one. The consultation process was a really poor job. The process was appalling. And that's something that the government really does need to take away and think about really seriously.
8: And the Molonglo River Bridge is nearing completion, with bridge safety barriers to be installed on its northern side. The work will see Coppens Crossing Road closed from Wednesday, August 12th till Friday, August 14th. Infrastructure Canberra's Anthony Haraldson says they've also earmarked Saturday should they need it.
12: We do have Saturday up as a bit of a contingency day in case we don't, the workers don't get all the work done. If that is required, we'll be taking it through to 6 p.m. on the Saturday, the 15th of August.
8: Detours will be in place for motorists.
13: The latest finance report.
8: The Dow Jones is down 1,153 points this morning at 51,594. Gold is selling at $4,065 an ounce, and one Australian dollar is buying 69.52 US cents.
13: Sports update.
8: Sam Short has added to Australia's medal tally in the swimming pool, winning the 1,500 metres. It's his third gold in Glasgow and the fourth of his career. Australia remains at the top of the medal tally with now over 100 medals. And round 22 of the NRL kicks off tonight with the Cowboys hosting the Roosters. And that's the latest from the Capital Radio Newsroom.
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14: It's starting to build around the State Circle, but a good ride from Queanbeyan via Canberra Avenue will take you 17 minutes now. A reminder for motorists, the alpine conditions are now in effect in the Snowy Mountains. Chains must be carried through the National Park at all times throughout winter. Into Hume, it's building with ongoing roadworks on the Monero Highway. Landon Drive with northbound lane closures in place. And outbound delays will be building today, with bridge renewal works underway on Commonwealth Avenue, as only one lane open each way over the bridge. Fiji Airways is on sale now. 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If you see anything on the roads, call 1300 545 082.
2: 2CA's four-day forecast for Canberra.
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8: Partly cloudy today and 12 degrees. Morning frost and mostly sunny, top of 15 tomorrow. 15 again on Saturday, and another frost, then partly cloudy, then similar conditions, and 16 the top for your Sunday. Right now, it's zero in Moncrief, zero in Campbell, and minus 4 degrees in Gilmore.
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0: The Classic Breakfast on 2CA. Well, will there be a miracle in Mudgee again?
1: We'll find out, because Tom Starling, we'll be chatting to him, and the team has been named against to play the Panthers in Mudgee. Can we do it? Two in a row. Miracles.
0: So. I hope so. Fingers, I know there's a lot of Canberrans hoping so as well, but... to have faith in the boys to pull off another Mudgee miracle.
1: Hopefully the comeback continues.
0: We'll catch up with Tom Starling after 8:30 this morning. It's 24 to 8 now.

0: chance.
1: Yes.
0: To be a big. We call it 10 on 6241-1053. 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
2: Will the piggy pay out?
3: I hope so.
4: I'd love that.
2: The 2CA Piggy Bank.
0: Yes, sir. We've got Samantha on the line from Richardson. Good morning, Samantha.
5: Good morning.
4: Good morning, Samantha. Do you think you're in the ballpark? Were you listening yesterday with the piggy bank?
5: Hi, Jem. I'll give it a go.
4: You'll give it a go?
0: Good, because we it's hard for us because we only do the piggy bank once, and
4: yeah.
0: Then Rob Duckworth and Kathy Dean across the workday do it many, many times.
4: They get the honours.
0: So we are hoping they can do the heavy lifting so we can have winners.
4: Yeah.
0: And we want that winner to be you, Samantha.
5: Well, it's as good as my guess.
4: Okay
0: then, all right. Now, the idea is to make the pigs sing like...
6: La, la, la, la, la, la.
0: Yes, thusly.
4: That's what we want to hear.
0: Okay, so, Samantha, how much money is in the 2CA piggy bank?
5: I'm going to guess 576.
4: $576, okay.
0: So that's...
4: We've got to consult the pig.
0: No singing going on, but what is it? All right. The pig has said, Samantha, the money inside the 2CA piggy bank is higher than $576.
4: Gosh.
0: It's going to be a Duckworth winner. I've got a feeling in my bones.
4: We had our hopes
5: up those two low numbers.
4: Yeah, I know. You've helped
5: someone
4: else.
5: It could have been either of them too.
0: Well, thank you, Samantha. You helped someone get
5: have
0: closer.
5: A good day.
0: Good on you,
5: yeah,
0: darling.
5: Yeah, and Rob or Kathy will get it. So.
4: I'm sure they will.
5: Hopefully, fingers crossed.
0: All right, it's 7:45 now. Yes, Rob Duckworth and Kathy didn't play the 2CA piggy bank right across the workday. Many more chances to win. Thanks to Luxaflex Duet Shades, 30% off at Right Way Curtains and Blinds in Fishwick.
4: Jeez.
0: Good luck.
4: Oh. I was hoping to give away some
0: same
4: money.
0: Same here. It's 7:45.
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7: 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A reminder for motorists, alpine conditions are now in effect in the Snowy Mountains. Chains must be carried through the National Park at all times throughout winter. Into Hume, it's building with ongoing roadworks on the Monero Highway, Landon Drive with northbound lane closures in place. And outbound delays will be building today with bridge renewal works underway on Commonwealth Avenue as only one lane open each way over the bridge. Fiji Airways is on sale now. 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

0: 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And girls just want to have fun.
1: Yeah, we do.
0: Hey, good. 3 minutes to eight now. Holmesy and Gemma are partly cloudy and 12 degrees. You know, we broadcast from Telstra Tower. That's
1: we do.
0: Across Canberra.
1: Smack dab in the middle. You see it on the parkway as you're driving.
0: The Canberra Times are reporting this morning that the deal's been reached that the opening or the reopening.
1: Because it's been closed for a while. It's been under works.
0: Yeah, there's a restaurant up there.
1: Yeah, I heard that it was a revolving restaurant where it would rotate. Am I correct?
0: Yeah.
1: Okay, so when is it supposed to be reopening?
0: 2027, 2028 summer.
1: Okay, so they're saying
0: that's if everything goes according to plan.
1: Do you think they can deliver it on time?
0: I don't know. I'd hope so.
1: I hope so as well.
0: But it'd be great.
1: Seems like it's been under construction for ages and ages. I wonder what they – do you know what they've been doing to it? Is it just refurbishing all the equipment?
0: Yeah, I have no real deep knowledge of what's been going on, but it's just been closed for a while now. And then there were sort of – you know, as usual, vandals were getting in. You know, and so they've cleaned all that up and they're moving forward.
1: Okay, that's good news at least.
0: Right, yeah. 2 minutes to eight, the latest news with Tia is coming up next.
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9: It's 0 degrees in Canberra, but feels like -3. Morning frost and partly cloudy today, going for a top of 12 degrees. From the Capital Radio Newsroom, good morning. I'm Tia Priest-Willamott. A new report shows just one of the 19 closing the gap targets has been met, 5 years out from the 2031 deadline. The annual data compilation report shows a

0: wants to pass a bill that would tighten terror-related bail rules, expand passport cancellation powers, and make it easier to issue temporary exclusion orders. David Pocock has told Today he will engage in good faith with any bill put forward.
1: Got it last night. I'll be looking at the details of it. You know, the government currently has pretty extraordinary powers, and it seems like the Parliament is giving the executive, the ministers of the day, more and more powers, which I have a bit of a problem with in principle.
0: The ACT Shadow Minister for Police says it's concerning Canberrans are being left waiting for 000 calls to be picked up. Budget estimates have revealed the proportion of calls answered on the first attempt has dropped by around 10%. Deborah Morris says this shouldn't be happening.
2: When someone calls for help, they should have confidence that their call for help will be answered. And increasingly, we're hearing from the community that not only is it taking longer and longer for help to arrive, but it's also taking longer and longer for their call for help to be answered, and that's just not good enough.
0: And Canberra has secured the rights to host the prestigious CAPA Airline Leader Summit. James Wybrow with more.
3: Next year's event is one of the aviation industry's most influential gatherings, attracting senior airline executives and leaders, tourism partners and industry stakeholders from across Australia and the world. The summit will deliver significant opportunities for the city's tourism, hospitality and visitor economy and place Canberra at the centre of global discussions about the future of aviation and travel. James Wybrow, Capital Radio News.
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0: Checking petrol prices, unleaded is $1.98 at the Ampol in Mitchell. It's $2.02 at the Ready Express in Manuka, and it's $2.06 at the Ampol in Canberra.
4: The latest finance report.
0: The Dow Jones is down 1,153 points this morning at 51,594. Gold is selling at $4,065 an ounce, and one Australian dollar is buying 69.49 US cents.
4: Sports update.
0: The swimming program has wrapped up at the Commonwealth Games with the final two gold medals going to Australia, this time in both the men's and women's 4x100-metre medley relays. Alex de Minaur has defeated Stefanos Tsitsipas in the first round in Washington, setting up an all-Aussie clash against Cruz Hewitt. And Sydney FC has gone down to Tottenham in a penalty shootout at Allianz Stadium after finishing 1-1 in the Sydney Super Cup. And that's the latest from the Capital Radio Newsroom.
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6: Morning, I'm Brooke Shea with the latest Canberra traffic. A good run for the Monaro Highway between Hume and Simonston this morning from Highmarsh Drive will take you just under 10 minutes. Down into Hume, we've got ongoing roadworks causing delays on the Monaro Highway at Lanyon Drive with northbound lane closures in place. Also through Queanbeyan there, we've got Monaro Street. That remains closed in both directions between Lowe and Atkinson Streets. And a reminder, alpine conditions are now in effect for the Snowy Mountains. Shades must be carried in the Kosciuszko National Park throughout winter. It's time to complete your census. 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And if you see anything on the roads, call 1300 545082.
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7: This is Budgie Baker. Wind has eased a lot. Another 5 centimetres or snow of snow overnight, and a stack of snow making, plus a day that may have more sun than not. It's all falling into place for a good day out. Selwyn snow is settling from the snowmakers. New charm chair for the skiers and boarders will spin today with a nice little spot for the tobogganers on Easy Street. Charlotte Pass, Guthrie's double chair, Cozzy triple chair, all spinning, getting skiers and boarders to some lovely fresh snow. Pulpit Tea Bar and Basin Pom are spinning as well. First timers riding that cozy carpet for all their fun. Perisher, lifts will open across 3 resort areas. Mount Pea should be a little bit better today. Centre Valley, Front Valley as well. Plenty of lifts in Blue Cow, some in Smigs, and nothing currently spinning in Guthiga. Rebo, the wind is east, so Basin and Carroll and a cruiser will be the go again. Gunbarrel plus Anton's will get you some higher runs, including High Noon, and there's always Super Trail. 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

0: four-day forecast for Canberra.
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2: Partly cloudy today and 12 degrees, morning frost and mostly sunny, top of 15 tomorrow, 15 again on Saturday and another frost, then partly cloudy, then similar conditions and 16 the top for your Sunday. Right now it's minus 4 in Crace, 0 in Parkes and minus 4 degrees in Monash.
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4: $1,440, it could get you out of a sticky spot, or it could get you that service that you've been putting off for your car.
3: Or you could invest it in gold and become filthy rich.
4: Whatever you do with it, we don't care. 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
3: You wouldn't be able to buy as much gold as the Aussie athletes have won at the Commonwealth Games. But still, you know, it'd be a good investment. Anyway, all you got to do is tell us what that is, that there. By calling 6241 1053. Do it now. Come on, we'll have a laugh and you can walk away with $1,440. 6241 1053 is the number to call. It's 8 past 8 with the Bee Gees at 2CR.

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2: It's 11 past 8. We've got Pat from Higgins on the line to risk it all for the people of Higgins. Morning, Pat. How you going?
3: Good. How are you? A bit fresh this morning.
4: Yeah, it is fresh this morning. We're good, Pat. Now, what's on the plan for you today?
3: Ooh. Oh, I've got to get the doggy washed and go to Pilates and, yeah.
4: I want your life.
2: Just had a look out the window and there's a big mob of fog that's just rolled in to Crazy. Yeah. So put your lights on, please, so you can be seen.
3: Very foggy.
2: All right, and do you do Pilates?
4: Ooh. It's tougher than it looks because Pilates just looks like a whole bunch of stretching on that machine, but it's really hard. Are you with me, Pat?
2: Didn't you?
4: It is.
2: Get a Pilates machine, Gemma?
4: I have a Pilates machine.
2: Do you use it
4: home,
2: or is it folded up under the bed?
4: It's currently folded up at the moment. I will say I need to get it back out. Pat, do you have it at home or are you going out to a class?
3: No, I have to go to a class.
4: Yeah.
3: That's the only thing I can
2: I did it once when
3: you
2: I was
3: be very motivated, don't you?
2: I was married to a fitness instructor, my only wife, and she sent me to Pilates
4: and
2: I did it once.
4: Never again.
2: No, it was too painful.
4: Yeah.
2: Mm,
3: a lot of guys do it now.
4: Yes. They do. A lot of guys are doing it. I've seen videos of football teams all together in the Pilates studio, and it's so funny.
2: Yeah.
4: It's really good. They're not flexible at all.
2: All right. Now, Pat, let's get your mind back on the cash because $1,440 could be yours. All you got to do is tell us what this is. Simple. What is it, Pat?
3: Is it putting the microphone back in the arm?
4: Back on the stand.
2: Okay.
3: I don't know if you do that anymore, but
4: let's put it back on. There it is. Ooh. Click it on.
2: Hey, Pat.
3: No.
4: It's not the microphone.
2: No, it's not. Gosh,
3: okay. Keep thinking.
4: Yep, keep thinking. Enjoy Pilates.
2: Yep, enjoy your Pilates. And give us a call anytime. Next time you're struck by inspiration, give us a call, Pat.
3: Thanks, guys. Have a good day.
2: You too. 14 past 8 tomorrow, $1,460 with Holmesy and Gemma's Secret Sound, thanks to Wheelie Hot Wood. This is Pat Benatar.

0: Forever Classic TCA, Pat Benatar. And We Belong. Holmesy and Gemma with you. A bit foggy around. Make sure you got your lights on so you can be seen. You don't want to have an accident. We've been playing a game in the studio, Gem's been going. Tell me where the worst spot is in Canberra for crashes.
1: Well, it's been named
0: this morning.
1: Canberra's worst crash hotspot.
0: And apparently I haven't even got close.
1: Yeah, so. You've thrown out the Tuggeranong Parkway, which is up there. You've thrown out Majura Parkway, Braddon, but it turns out that Hindmarsh Drive in Phillip.
0: Hindmarsh?
1: Yeah. So the intersection of Hindmarsh Drive and Melrose Drive is recording the highest number of crashes at the moment. I actually got stuck there last week coming home in the afternoon peak hour because someone had a crash with a police car, apparently. So rather than identifying one particular dangerous, road thing that we're doing, they have seen that nose-to-tail collisions are the most common crash types. They examined driving behaviour using data from people that had participated in Amy's driver rewards program, and they found out, and it's not phone distraction, it's not speed management, it's turning was the lowest scoring behaviour, followed by acceleration and braking. So basically just driving the car.
0: Just driving, basically.
1: Yeah.
0: That's the problem with driving is driving.
1: Yeah, so the results suggest that a lot of the crashes are stemming from drivers following too closely, braking late, misjudging gaps when they're turning.
0: It's just normal driving in Canberra. What are you talking about?
1: Yeah, so we need to sort it out. But if you are on Hindmarsh Drive right now, the parkway was up there. Hindmarsh and Melrose is the worst of the worst.
0: All right, good morning to anybody who's there. Just keep your eyes on the road.
1: Yeah,
0: please concentrate.
1: Head on a swivel.
0: This driving thing's not easy. You've got to steer and you've got to accelerate.
1: Turn and accelerate and brake. Oh, it's a lot.
0: Get a bike. It's 19 past 8.
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4: Getting a good run from Queanbeyan out to Bungador via the Kings Highway will take you 22 minutes. Into Mitchell, reports of a breakdown on Fonard Court. Inside the Boxing Club, lead to Gungahlin. That's filling up in all directions on Gundaroo Drive at the Gungahlin intersection. Into Charnwood, we've got a breakdown reported in the Car Park Shopping Centre just off Letts Hill Avenue. Also through Monash, reports of a breakdown. That's slowing traffic eastbound on Erindale Drive just past Charleston Street. Wona Valley, it's filling up all directions. Yammer and Hindmarsh Drive as well. 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

0: have a classic TCA Brian Adams. Can't stop this thing we started. This thing we started is the race to the finals for the Raiders.
1: Yeah.
0: But can the Panthers stop it? Will there be a miracle in Mudgee?
1: Is a repeat on the card?
0: All these questions will be answered when we talk to Tom Starling. After the latest news with Tia, that's next, 27 past 8.
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11: It's 0 degrees in Canberra, but feels like -3. Morning frost and partly cloudy today, going for a top of 12 degrees. From the Capital Radio Newsroom, good morning. I'm Tia Priest-Willamott. A new report shows just one of the 19 closing the gap targets has been met, 5 years out from the 2031 deadline. The annual data compilation report shows another 3 targets remain on track, while child development, adult imprisonment, out-of-home care and suicide rate targets are all heading in the wrong direction. Productivity Commissioner Selwyn Button says governments should embrace Indigenous grassroots initiatives.
12: Where there's investment that's going in to community-led solutions, we're seeing progress. And what we're suggesting to government is to take that logic and apply it to other areas, particularly for those worsening areas.
11: A Senate crossbencher says he will carefully review the details of a bill designed to make it harder for foreign fighters with links to ISIS to return to Australia. There are constitutional limits around governments blocking an Australian citizen returning, but Pauline Hanson wants to pass a bill that would tighten terror-related bail rules, expand passport cancellation powers, and make it easier to issue temporary exclusion orders. David Pocock has told Today he will engage in good faith with any bill put forward.
13: Got it last night. I'll be looking at the details of it. You know, the government currently has pretty extraordinary powers, and it seems like the parliament is giving the executive, the ministers of the day, more and more powers, which I have a bit of a problem with in principle.
11: The ACT Shadow Minister for Police says it's concerning Canberrans are being left waiting for 000 calls to be picked up. Budget estimates have revealed the proportion of calls answered on the first attempt has dropped by around 10%. Deborah Morris says this shouldn't be happening.
14: When someone calls for help, they should have confidence that their call for help will be answered. And increasingly, we're hearing from the community that not only is it taking longer and longer for help to arrive, but it's also taking longer and longer for their call for help to be answered, and that's just not good enough.
11: And Canberra has secured the rights to host the prestigious CAPA Airline Leader Summit. James Wybrow with more.
15: Next year's event is one of the aviation industry's most influential gatherings, attracting senior airline executives and leaders, tourism partners and industry stakeholders from across Australia and the world. The summit will deliver significant opportunities for the city's tourism, hospitality and visitor economy and place Canberra at the centre of global discussions about the future of aviation and travel. James Wybrow, Capital Radio News.
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11: Checking petrol prices, unleaded is $1.98 at the Ampol in Mitchell. It's $2.02 at the Ready Express in Manuka, and it's $2.06 at the Ampol in Canberra.
3: The latest finance report.
11: The Dow Jones is down 1,153 points this morning at 51,594. Gold is selling at $4,065 an ounce, and one Australian dollar is buying 69.49 US cents.
3: Sports update.
11: The swimming program has wrapped up at the Commonwealth Games with the final two gold medals going to Australia, this time in both the men's and women's 4x100-metre medley relays. Alex de Minaur has defeated Stefanos Tsitsipas in the first round in Washington, setting up an all-Aussie clash against Cruz Hewitt. And Sydney FC has gone down to Tottenham in a penalty shootout at Allianz Stadium after finishing 1-1 in the Sydney Super Cup. And that's the latest from the Capital Radio Newsroom.
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16: It's a stacked-up run from Aranda onto Caswell Drive southbound to the Glenlock Interchange. We've got a crash now southbound on the Tuggeranong Parkway as you approach Cotter Road into Weston. It's a crawl into Canberra Central. Barry Drive, Marcus Clark Street. Very busy eastbound pressure for Parksway approaching Anzac Parade into Reid. Into Monash reports of a breakdown eastbound Erindale Drive just past Charleston Street with delays building heavy. On Thursday, 30 July, no transport Canberra bus services will run between 9:30 a.m. and 1:30 p.m. for a Transport Workers Union all-driver meeting. More information at transport.act.gov.au. And if you see anything on the roads, call 1300 545082.
2: 2CA's four-day forecast for Canberra.
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11: Partly cloudy today and 12 degrees. Morning frost and mostly sunny, top of 15 tomorrow. 15 again on Saturday and another frost, then partly cloudy, then similar conditions and 16 the top for your Sunday. Right now it's -4 in Crace, 0 in Parkes and -4 degrees in Monash.
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0: Breakfast on 2CA. The 2CA piggy bank is so close, I can smell the... It was the pig.
1: I thought I could smell money as well.
0: Rob Duckworth will give you more chances, as well as Kathy Dinn, right across the day. The 2CA piggy bank, good luck. Oh, speaking of good luck, Tom Starling.
1: Oh, we'll need some good luck in Mudgee against the Panthers this week.
0: Okay. Oh, it's 25-9 now. In excess. 2CA.

Forever Classic TCA, The Rascals. It's 18 to 9 now. Holmesy and Gemma with you. Yep. Still a bit foggy. Make sure you got your lights on. Partly cloudy or foggy and a top of 12.

0: Good morning, Tom Starling from the Raiders. G'day, mate. Great game last week.
1: Yeah, good morning, guys. Yeah, thank you. It was a good win last week, and I'm sure the fans appreciated not having a tight one in the second half. So, yeah, it's always good to look up and know that you've got the game secured with, you know, 10 to 15 minutes to go.
2: Exactly. It's kind of nice to be in that spot.
0: Don't have to worry about the ticker. You can just enjoy the game.
2: Enjoy playing your footy.
0: Anyway, now, Tommy, Owen Paddy's back. Playing hooker that puts you on the interchange bench to start the game. Seems to me, mate, that you'd rather be playing every minute of every game than sitting on a bench. Would that be a fair observation?
1: No, look, mate, it's what the team needs. Dick speaks to me about, you know, I can bring some energy off the bench and turn the game around. So that's
0: that's true.
1: That's what I'll do, mate. So, you know, it's not an individual sport. It's a team sport. So that's what I'll do for the team, mate.
2: Absolutely.
0: Yeah, no worries.
2: You'll be a team player. Now, we're trying to see a repeat of the Miracle in Mudgee last year. And if we remember back to that period of time, it landed on Book Week, Tom. And so there was a school visit with the Panthers. The kids were parading their costumes. And a super fan has unzipped his dino suit to flash the Green Raiders jersey at the Panthers. Are you hoping to track him down and see young Reuben again?
1: Yeah, I hope so. Hopefully he's out there again. That was a that was a great moment, and I know all the boys, we had a good laugh about it, and he came and met us after the game. We got him in the sheds and he sang the team song, so it might be a bit of a good luck charm for us.
2: Oh, I reckon.
1: Hopefully young Ruben's out there and we can say hello to him again, because, yeah, as a young kid to do that in front of a bunch of big, scary football players, he's a brave young kid to...
2: It is good value.
0: Now, Tommy, I know you would play anywhere that Sticky wants you to play, but where's your favourite? Where would you? What's your chosen place?
1: Dummy half, mate. Yeah, that's what I normally play. So, okay.
2: Nice. Okay. Now, Noah Martin's out this week. Have you spoken to him? How's he tracking?
1: Yeah, Paul Mutto, he's been up and down with injuries at the minute. He can't catch a break, the poor kid. So, he was pretty heartbroken when he hurt his quad last week. And, as you would be, he was playing some good footy and finding his bearings again. So, but the boys got around him. He'll be right. He'll attack rehab again. And, hopefully we can get him back as soon as possible, because we all seen what he could do for the team, and he's a big asset to the team.
0: All right. And what he can do for hair, mate, he's got that wicked going on with the bloody...
2: Yeah, it's pretty good.
0: Yeah, yeah. Hey, now, what's the plan? I asked this once, and there was to be ahead when the siren goes.
2: Yeah.
0: But what's your game plan with the Panthers, because it's always a good competition between you two.
1: Hey, to be honest, it's, you know, every game that we've looked at this year that we've lost, it's always been our fault. We've been, you know, ill-disciplined with the ball, or giving penalties away and doing silly things. So a lot of the focus the last few weeks, and I think it's been the main thing is why we're winning games, is we're focusing on us and making sure we're getting our game on. We believe when we're playing our football that, you know, we're the best team in the comp, so we just got to make sure we're playing our game, and it doesn't really matter who's up against us. We're just got to make sure we're playing our style of football. And obviously, there's things that we'll look at through that Penrith do, but you know, it's mainly focusing on us and what we do.
0: Yeah, good.
2: Exactly. Now, every week we like to learn a little bit more about who's in the team, and what I want to know this week, Tom, is who in the team cooks the best food? Who's the secret master chef?
1: Oh, that's a good one. God, I don't think we have too many, but...
2: I reckon, pretty ordinary, just sausages.
0: You'd be a contender, Tommy. You love a barbecue.
1: Nah, yeah, not too bad. I do stuff a few things up, so let me give it... you know what? I think Morgan Smithies is actually pretty handy in the kitchen.
2: Really? There you go.
1: He dives right into it, so he actually, I do. So I miss Morgan. Yeah, he's very good. He's got like cookbooks and stuff, and he really dives into it.
2: Oh, he's really
1: good. He gets around for a feed, yeah.
0: Bit chefy. Oh,
2: yeah,
0: good.
2: He's the kind of guy you want to go over to dinner at his house.
1: Yeah, yeah. He's really good with his Asian food. Like, he makes like you know, noodles and all that type of stuff. So.
2: Yum. Yeah. Okay, good stuff.
0: Yeah. All right, mate. Well, I hope you're all well fed and raring to go and that there is another miracle in Mudgee.
2: A repeat.
0: Version 2. Have a great game, Tommy. Thanks for talking to us, mate.
1: Thanks, guys. Appreciate it.
0: Cheers. 13-9.
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5: Heavy delays into Gowrie with a crash. Northbound Ashley Drive approaching Erindale Drive with delays building back to Isabella Drive as a result. Also close by, it's a recovery road into Bonash. Now a crash clearing off eastbound for Erindale Drive at Charleston Street. Into Parks Lane, closures around the State Circle kick in from 8:30 a.m. this morning between Melbourne and Adelaide Avenues on and off ramps till 4 p.m. with road maintenance works underway. And expect outbound delays on Commonwealth Avenue with bridge renewal works underway as only one lane open each way over the bridge. Cooper, Terrama, S&V now include the Leather and Sound Pack with attractive finance offers until 30th of September. 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If you see anything on the roads, call 1300 545082.
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0: forever classic TCA. Paul Kelly, to her door, 2 minutes tonight. We're about to head to the door now.
1: Yeah, get out of here. Tomorrow, though, we'll find out what's on the weekend.
0: Yeah. Have a great day and good luck with the TCA piggy bank. Yeah.
1: Rob Duckworth, fingers crossed he can get a winner.
0: Okay. But yeah, take care. Yeah, be careful in the fog. Stay safe. We'll see you back here in the morning.
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1: It's 2 degrees in Canberra, but feels like zero. Morning frost and fog, then partly cloudy, going for a top of 12 today. From the Capital Radio Newsroom, good morning. I'm Tia Priest-Willamott. Federal Treasurer Jim Chalmers is warning recent developments in the Middle East have not yet been factored into inflation data. Australia's headline inflation rate for the year to June was 3.8%, which was below RBA expectations. Mr. Chalmers says recent escalations in the Gulf have made the outlook for the rest of the year more complex.
11: We know that inflation is still higher than we would like it to be. We know that the war in the Middle East and the uncertain developments, even in the last couple of weeks, risks that outlook as well. But in the circumstances that we find ourselves in, these numbers today are encouraging.
1: The ACT government has abandoned plans to relocate Arcadia House to Cook after strong community opposition during a six-week consultation period. The alcohol and drug rehabilitation facility must relocate from its current Bruce

0: of planning and development. The agreement establishes the framework for the government and Telstra to undertake the detailed planning, design, costing and operational work needed to inform final decisions on the project. This includes visitor experiences, community spaces and supporting infrastructure. A new poll has revealed Australians trust each other less in 2026 than any other point this decade. The ANU survey shows interpersonal trust sits at 5.3 on a scale of 1 to 10. Professor Nicholas Biddle says respondents who are over 55, university educated or employed were generally more trusting.
1: But I think it comes partly down to a kind of experiences of positive interactions with others and the extent to which people are kind of engaging with people who are likely to provide positive interactions with them.
0: And in half an hour, bus services across the territory will pause for 4 hours so drivers can attend an important meeting organised by the Transport Workers Union. Limited services are operating now to allow for drivers to get to the meeting. Bus services will resume like normal from 1:30 p.m. School services and light rail will not be affected.
2: Sports update.
0: The Canberra Raiders are heading into Saturday's clash with the Panthers in Mudgee, full of confidence after 4 straight wins. Last year's minor premiers still face an uphill battle to make the finals, sitting 4 points outside the 8 with 6 rounds remaining. Coach Ricky Stewart has told Sports Today they're hitting their stride after getting players back from injury.
3: We lost a little bit of rhythm in our attack over the 4 or 5 weeks, 6 weeks that we were struggling, and sort of come out of the back of not having any middles. I had to play middles on the edge and we were very short in the middle.
0: At the Commonwealth Games, Australian boxer Paul Traynor has won through to the semi-finals in the men's 80-kilogram category, securing at least a bronze medal. While the swimming program has wrapped up with Australia netting a record 35 gold medals. And Tottenham has defeated Sydney FC in a penalty shootout after a 1-1 draw in the Sydney Super Cup at Allianz Stadium. And that's the latest from the Capital Radio Newsroom.
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5: Delays through Gowrie northbound, a crash on Ashley Drive approaching Erindale Drive, with those delays building very heavy back to Isabella Drive as a result. Lane closures have kicked in parks around the state circle now between Melbourne and Adelaide Avenues at the on-off ramps for maintenance road repairs. Only one lane open each direction until 4 p.m. Invest better with CMC Invest. 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You're up to date with Canberra traffic.
2: 2CA's four-day forecast for Canberra.
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0: Partly cloudy today and 12 degrees. Morning frost and mostly sunny, top of 15 tomorrow. 15 again on Saturday and another frost, then partly cloudy, then similar conditions and 16 the top for your Sunday. Right now it's 2 in Spence, 2 in Russell and minus 1 degree in Holder.
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G'day, Rob Duckworth this morning. 30-minute music marathons all day for your work day. And yeah, we're going to give you more chances to win some cash with Piggy Bank. A cuter call is on the way. But first up, we're going to play

Forever classic 2CA. You hear a song like that from the Supremes and you think, oh, it's got to be 2CA. We're into another one of our 30-minute music marathons. And Holmes and Gemma Classic Breakfast are going to be back tomorrow. Secret Sound, getting up there. You can win $1,460.

0: Forever Classic 2CA. There goes the first of our 30-minute music marathons for today, and we wrapped it up with Toto and Africa. And new there, Rob Duckworth here. Thank you again to Holmesy and Gemma. As I mentioned, $1,460 with the Secret Sound. You can win that tomorrow, plus a whole bunch of other things. I'll tell you about that later. First up, let's have a look at the weather. Partly cloudy today. We're heading for a top of 12 degrees. That's all. Now, tomorrow, a little morning frost again, but it's going to be mostly sunny, about 15 degrees. Saturday, that morning frost, and it's going to be partly cloudy, 15 degrees. And pretty much the same on Sunday, unless it's going to be a tad warmer. Partly cloudy and 16 degrees. And we got showers on Monday. I won't go into that. Four of those great classics on the way, David Bowie and Chris Isaak. And, yeah, you want to win some money with Piggy Bank? Your cue to call is coming up at the end of this ad break.
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1: Will the piggy pay out?
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4: Okay, let's go to the phones, try and give away some money, and we are playing Piggy Bank. And, we got Dez on the line. I think we spoke to, Dez was in the background yesterday. How are you?
5: Yeah, good, mate. How are you going?
4: I'm going well. So Justin is your workmate. Is he with you?
5: He's here.
4: Oh, great. So I got the two stooges again.
5: Yeah, that's it.
4: You heard the guest we had earlier with the classic breakfast, Holmesy and Gemma, and our amount was higher.
5: Yes, that's right.
4: So what's your guess? How much do you reckon we have stuffed in this pig?
5: I reckon $580 and a bit. Okay, easy on the bit. Okay.
4: So I'm going to take
5: $580.
4: I'm going to take $580 and I'm going to tell you...
5: Sing, pig. Get the pig to sing.
4: Bad pig.
5: Stupid pig.
4: $580 yeah. was your guess. Our pig says the amount is lower.
5: Oh, righto.
4: All right, you guys.
5: Can I have another guess?
4: No, not right now, but later on you can. You're welcome to call back, both of you. You have a fantastic day.
5: You too, mate. Thanks very much anyway.
4: Bye-bye, Justin. Bye-bye, okay. Dez.
6: Have a great day.
5: Bye, mate.
4: See you, kids.
5: Bye. Stupid pig.
4: Stupid pig. Good on you, Dez. Hey, we're going to give you more chances to win the cash with Piggy Bank. We're really narrowing it down right now. Dez said $580 and the pig said lower. And right now you can save 30% off all Luxaflex Duet shades. You can do that at Right Way Curtains and Blinds in Fishwick. And I think the last word should come from Dez.
5: Stupid pig.
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0: of the Classic Breakfast with Holmesy and Gemma. They're back tomorrow. And also Piggy Bank. We're going to play again in the next hour. And these songs are on the way, part of a 30-minute music marathon. So Rod Stewart, also Supertramp. And a great song from Blondie, Atomic, is on the way. 10 o'clock news and info is coming up next.
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9: It's 2 degrees in Canberra, but feels like zero. Partly cloudy today, going for a top of 12. From the Capital Radio Newsroom, good morning. I'm Tia Priest-Willamott. A coalition senator says they will engage with a One Nation bill on returning foreign fighters in good faith. There are constitutional restrictions preventing governments blocking an Australian citizen returning, but Pauline Hanson wants to tighten terror-related bail rules, expand passport cancellation powers, and make it easier to issue temporary exclusion orders. National Senator Bridget McKenzie has told Today it shouldn't come to this.
10: I think it shows is it's not up to the crossbench or the Liberal and the National Party opposition to be drafting laws to keep Australians safe. That's actually the role of government.
9: Wildfires in southern Europe have burned an area 4 times the size of Paris. 2 firefighters have died on the Greek island of Crete, with new blazes breaking out across western Turkey. The EU is now urging nations to boost emergency funding to fight accelerating climate risks. Bus services have stopped across Canberra from now until 1:30 this afternoon as drivers attend an authorised Transport Workers Union meeting to finalise a new enterprise bargaining agreement. Transport Canberra's Ian McGlynn says bus users need to plan ahead for the next few hours.
11: So I'd ask anybody that's travelling, travel a little bit earlier if you've got a long journey in front of you.
9: 3 drivers will face court after allegedly drug driving and committing a range of traffic offences across Canberra on Tuesday night. Jeff Tyler has more.
12: It's alleged a 48-year-old Queanbeyan man was travelling northbound on Tuggeranong Parkway through Molonglo Valley, tailgating other cars and then failed to stop for police. When he was eventually tracked down, he tested positive to methamphetamine. The second driver, a 43-year-old Farrah woman, was parked in Chisholm on Alston Street with 3 children inside. She returned positive drug tests for methamphetamine and cannabis. The third, a 25-year-old Queanbeyan man, was stopped by police on Canberra Avenue, Fishwick. He returned a positive roadside drug test to cannabis and methamphetamine. All 3 drivers will face the ACT Magistrates Court at a later date. 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